0: 28-day norm. A cabinet paper says this was to reduce the risk of people stockpiling or shops having large discounts and sales ahead of restrictions coming into force.
1: A court has heard former UK Minister Anne Widdecombe was allegedly attacked with a hammer while having lunch at her Devon home, with prosecutors saying the incident was caught on a security camera. A 28-year-old has appeared in court charged with murder. And it was dubbed an exclusive interview, but Larry the Cat has given nothing away to CNN. The tabby has lived at number 10 Downing Street since 2011 and has now seen a seventh British Prime Minister move in. Larry had no thoughts to share on Andy Burnham's dog, Axel. To sport, coach Dame Nolene Tautua reckons that she's the most excited person in the Silver Ferns ahead of the Commonwealth Games. New Zealand are preparing to move to Glasgow from Manchester following closed-door warm-up games. And the West Indies are chasing 269 to win the fifth and final dead rubber ODI against New Zealand at Barbados. The Black Caps lead the series 3-1. At last look, the West Indies 80 for 2. The Hits, Hawke's Bay weather with Paddy's, $6.50 bubbles and Paddy's ale all day, every day at Paddy's. Mainly fine, we've got light winds, 14 the high, 0 the overnight low. Tomorrow, beautiful day again, fine and frosty to start, light winds and a high of 15.
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3: Another hour, another song battle. We're in phase two. Every song battling has won their previous battle round, so this is when it starts to get really hard, okay? And these two songs are going head to head.
2: The Hits, best song ever. 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
3: We've got Alanis Morissette, You Ought to Know, taking on the Cranberries, Zombie. Only one can go forward through to the next round. Eventually, next week, Thursday, after winning every single battle round of theirs, we will crown the Hits Best Song Ever. So one of these songs could be just it. You can text the word vote to our number 4487. I'll flick you back a link.

here on the hits. Alanis Morissette, you ought to know, is currently battling the Cranberry Zombie for the hits best song ever. Every hour we've got a battle round between two songs after taking nominations. Eventually we'll crown the hits best song ever, but you can text VOTE to our number 4487 to have your say.

0: Hey, it's Adam and Megan here. On the Hits Hawke's Bay tomorrow, I'd like to discuss your air fryer oddities.
1: Yeah, my husband has tried something in the air fryer and he wants to put the Game Changer stamp on it, but it's very weird.
0: And it's winner versus winner as we move into the next round of the best song ever. Be here to place your votes on the Hits Hawke's Bay with Adam and Megan.

You're on the hits. We've cracked past the halfway mark of the week. Always a nice feeling to get over that midday hump. Hope it's going well. We've got a great new song from Kiwi artist Kaylee Bell, our country artist, coming up next. In the meantime, it's 6:60, some more Kiwi music for

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1: Hey, it's Kaylee Bell. Me For Me is a song all about waiting for your person in life and knowing when they show up, it'll be perfect just the way that it is. 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

0: Good show, and you're on the hits with Hayley. It seems way too early on in the year to be thinking about Christmas, but we have rolled out some shoe boxes for Christmas shoe boxes where we are going to give them to an organisation. The cutoff is September, and that's why we're starting early. And you get a shoe box, you get assigned a child, you never meet the child, but you know if they're an 8-year-old girl or a 6-year-old boy, and you fill it with some goodies and some gifts, and then different charities and organisations get them out to kids that they know can do with a bit of a pick me up for Christmas. Really cool thing to be involved with. It takes a bit of thinking power to think, what will I get this child who I've never met? But if you have a bit of thinking space, it's nice that it happens at this time of the year and not kind of the crazy season when you don't want to have more of a mental load at Christmas time. But there are heaps of different organisations that do them all over the place, like Shoebox Christmas and Christmas Shoebox, and they're all kind of named that. Coming up, we've got the winning song. We are tallying up the votes for this battle round for the Hits Best Song Ever. Alanis Morissette, you ought to know, is taking on the Cranberry Zombie, and that winning song, as voted by you and everyone else, is coming up next on the Hits.
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0: Goodbye, Alanis Morissette, you ought to know. Winning by a landslide. 74% of the vote, a great victory, is this one. Winning round four, it's the Cranberry Zombie. It's going forward through to the next battle round. Can it win its third battle? We've got another great song battle happening just after one on the Hits.

you're listening to The Hits. Really exciting news for trampers and walkers because we are set to have our longest suspension bridge in the country opening up in just 6 days' time. So it's 189 metres, this suspension bridge is ginormous. It's on the Hooker Valley track at Mount Cook and it's going to be opening up. It's cost us nearly $5 million. It replaces the old crossing as well, which was damaged by some

0: fairly large storms last year, so it's going to be safer but also longer. A lot of people can't walk over there, mate, because the feeling of that, your stomach, your gut is going to drop out your undies when you go over, because it can be a bit freaky, especially a high and a long one. And there's always that person that shakes it and jumps on it. Coming up, we've got a great hit from Daft Punk that is back on the playlist. I'm so happy about this one. Also, another song battle for the hits, best song ever. And it's going to be a big one, okay? A big one. Two massive hits up soon on the hits.
1: He's one of rock's most iconic voices, and he's coming back for two massive shows. The Hits proudly welcomes Bryan Adams. Yeah! Bringing the Roll with the Punches tour to Aotearoa with special guest Natalie Imbruglia. 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
12: In this update, the Climate Change Commission says the government needs to remove barriers to green technologies, and our rate of emissions reductions must more than double to reach climate goals. Erica Stanford says the government's listening to abuse and care survivors, asking for more action, and working hard on hundreds

the hits. We've got two songs battling it out for the hits, best song ever. No Doubt, Just a Girl, taking on The Killers, Mr. Brightside. Really good text here. And they say, hi, Hayley, should I be voting for what I want the hits to play or my favourite? Vote for your favourite. And then when we play our game, Rate the Hits, which we do regularly throughout the year, you can let us know what you want us to be playing there. You can text the word vote to our number 4487. What?

0: Hello, Maddie and PJ back this afternoon, and I was trying to get rid of my husband's beard. It's got out of control. He said, why don't you throw it out to the people that listen to the show?
1: Which is risky, but we've taken him at his word, so this afternoon you get to decide the fate of PJ's beard.
0: We'll see you back this afternoon from 3 on The Hits.

0: Yes.
1: You're on the hits. Cromwell Gorge in the South Island apparently is having a big mare with feral goats. They just are so unfazed by traffic, they're wandering onto the road. So for an hour every Sunday for the next 3 weeks, they are closing State Highway 8 between Cromwell and Clyde Dam to deal with the goats. You know.

It's Rihanna. You're on the hits. Hayley with you. I went to the dentist yesterday afternoon for a hygienist appointment where they clean your teeth. And I had a clean like I've never had before. They've got this fancy new machine in there. So the hygienist dyed my teeth and then washed it off. And then the dye stuck to the soft plaque on my teeth that the dentist can't see. And then with a little machine,

0: machine. 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And it was really unusual, but I found it way more pleasant than the standard hygienist clean where they kind of like water blast your gums and poke everywhere with their little pokey stick. So fully recommend if your dentist gives you that option next time you're at the clinic. Coming up, we're going to tally up the votes for the two songs that are battling it out for this round of the Hits Best Song Ever. We've got No Doubt, Just a Girl, taking on The Killers, Mr. Brightside. The winning song is going to play next on the Hits.
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0: Wow, this was a really close round. No Doubt, Just a Girl was out. Winning round five with just 51% of the vote is The Killers, Mr. Brightside. This is now the second battle round that they've won, and they're going through to the next one. Another great battle coming up at 2 o'clock for The Hits.

0: You're on the hits. We're on iHeartRadio as well. I want to get you to the iHeartRadio Music Festival. This guy's going to be there live. Benson Boone. It came in a bit intense, that song. I apologise for that. Zara Larsson is going to be there. Goo Goo Dolls and you and a loved one can get over there. We're going to fly you to Vegas. Flights, 5 nights there, and get to see this huge two-night music event. So to enter, it's the easiest way to win. Text Vegas to our number 4487. Another song battle coming up next hour. It's going to be really interesting because the song that won last year and that also won its previous battle round is in. Okay? So I'm going to let you know more just after two on the hits.
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18: in this update. The Climate Change Commission says emissions must massively reduce, with total greenhouse gases only falling 0.2% in the March quarter. The Commission says change is needed within the next 2 years. Lead Government Minister on the response to abuse and care says hard work is continuing, but some changes take time. 2 years after the Royal Commission's final report, survivors have gathered at Parliament to ask for all recommendations to be followed. Staff digital journalists have been called to a nationwide meeting this afternoon, with staff reportedly concerned it'll mean cuts. Port Chalmers is gearing up for its busiest cruise season yet, with 85 ships due to visit Dunedin, but with a shortfall in extra bus services. The regional council says operators are changing their shuttle arrangements and extra buses will be targeted for the busiest days. That's news. In sport, the West Indies are on track to claim a consolation win in the fifth and final one-dayer against the Black Caps in Barbados. A short time ago, the hosts were 229 for 5 in the 42nd over, chasing 269 to win. Jaden Lennox has taken 2 wickets for New Zealand. The new Wellington Phoenix women's signing believes she can slot right into a side that were runners-up last season. American wingback Cam Pickett has signed on for the new campaign, joining the Phoenix after a season in Iceland post-college. The media release trumpeting her signing talked up her pace, and she agrees that and work ethic are assets. That is sport. I'm Raylene Ramsey.
19: The Hats Hawke's Bay weather with Paddy's, $6.50 bubbles and Paddy's ale all day every day at Paddy's. Mainly fine, we've got light winds, 14 the high, 0 the overnight low. Tomorrow beautiful day again, fine and frosty to start, light winds and a high of 15.
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0: This battle round is going to be really interesting. Two songs go head to head. Each song has won their previous battle round. Only one can go forward through to the next battle to try and eventually be crowned the Hits Best Song Ever next week, Thursday. And it's between these two this hour.
1: The Hits Best Song Ever. Battle 6, Song 1.
0: What's really interesting is that Wagon Wheel, Darius Rucker, won the whole competition last year. So now this song is up against Red Hot Chili Peppers, Under the Bridge. Only one song can go forward through. You can text the word VOTE to our number 4487. I'll flick you back a link. It's the Hits.

It's the hits. We're on a mission to find and crown the hits best song ever. And currently we've got two songs battling this hour. Darius Rucker, Wagon Wheel, which won last year, by the way, taking on Red Hot Chili Peppers, Under the Bridge. You can text the word VOTE to our number 4487. I'll flick you back the link to have your say.

0: Hey, it's Adam and Megan here. On the Hits Hawke's Bay tomorrow, I'd like to discuss your air fryer oddities.
1: Yeah, my husband has tried something in the air fryer and he wants to put the Game Changer stamp on it, but it's very weird.
0: And it's winner versus winner as we move into the next round of the best song ever. Be here to place your votes on the Hits Hawke's Bay with Adam and Megan.

Yeah, it's back on the playlist. Olivia Rodrigo on the hits. I'm really looking forward to tomorrow because 5 day a week. You know, just a couple of weeks ago we had a short week, which was glorious with Matariki. Thursday morning you get that first little glimmer of hope about the weekend coming in, and I'm looking forward to that feeling. So that's

0: Counting Crows, Vanessa Carlton on the hits. Currently, we have been taking votes for these two songs for this hour's battle for the hits best song ever.
1: The hits best song ever. 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

0: It's going to be a really interesting result. We are tallying up the votes as we speak because Wagon Wheel actually won the whole competition last year, but Red Hot Chili Peppers seem to do really well in their battle round. So we're going to play the winning song next. Also, Maddie and PJ are just around the corner in after 3 o'clock on the Hits.
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0: Oh, last year's winning song is out of the competition. Goodbye Wagon Wheel, winning round six with 62% of the vote is Red Hot Chili Peppers, Under the Bridge. We've got another song battle just after three with Maddie and PJ on the Hits.

0: You're listening to The Hits. Hayley with you. That is my lot done. I'm going to pass you over to Maddie and PJ. Have a glorious Wednesday hump day afternoon, and I will see you back tomorrow. Another great song battle coming up for The Hits Best Song Ever after 3 o'clock on The Hits.
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12: In this update, the Climate Change Commission says all parliamentarians should join in efforts to reduce emissions, with cuts needing to more than double to meet our climate goals. Chief Executive Joe Hendy says the energy and transport sectors have massive opportunities to go green. A man once arrested for using opioids when he took a friend who'd overdosed to hospital is backing a proposed drug law change to give immunity from prosecution. A 20-year-old man's been arrested, accused of firing an air rifle at a pedestrian in Dunedin's Mosgiel yesterday. No one was injured, but police say air rifles should be treated with the same care as other firearms. Vector owner Entrust says the energy market is failing consumers and isn't delivering reliability and affordability. It's backing proposed legislation obliging major power cos and heavy users to ensure backup supplies. That is news. In sport, a late flurry of wickets for the Black Caps have not been enough to deny the West Indies a consolation win in the fifth and final one-dayer in Barbados. The West Indies have won by 2 wickets, chasing down the 269-run target with 15 balls to spare. New Zealand win the series 3-2. The new Wellington Phoenix women's signing believes she can slot right into a side that were runners-up last season. American wingback Cam Pickett has signed on for the new campaign, joining the Phoenix after a season in Iceland. The media release trumpeting her signing talked up her pace. She agrees that and work ethic are assets.
5: I'm pretty speedy. I'm like Speedy Gonzalez, maybe.
13: The Hats Hawke's Bay weather with Paddy's, $6.50 bubbles and Paddy's ale all day, every day at Paddy's. Mainly fine, we've got light winds, 14 the high, 0 the overnight low. Tomorrow, beautiful day again, fine and frosty to start, light winds and a high of 15.
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0: hump day. You're hanging out with Maddie and PJ, and we are on the hunt here at the Hits to track down our best song ever.
1: We are through the initial battle rounds. We're in round two, baby. This is do or die for these songs.
0: Yeah, there's a bit more heat now. Like, the stakes are a little bit higher. So, we have two songs going head-to-head this hour, and let's check them out. Who have we got?
2: The Hits, best song ever. Battle 7, song 1.

0: Oh no, I'm doing what you did yesterday where I went in with a song in my head. So I was like, nah, surely Skater Boy for the win. We've got to go Avril.
1: But then you hear Sex on Fire
0: and it takes you back to all those nights out at the clubs.
1: Yeah.
0: Just blasting it at the top of your lungs.
1: I think though, I've said this time and time again, so many rock songs are making it through and I love a bit of rock, but I think I've got to back the pop girlies to make it through.
0: We'd kind of call Avril rock pop though.
1: Yeah,
0: she's kind of like
1: that's
0: a hybrid.
1: True.
0: Yeah. I do, yeah. I think I want to support.
1: No, you can't.
0: I don't know. Okay. If you know who you want to vote for, get voting now. You have 27 minutes until our voting closes for this hour's battle round. Avril Lavigne's Skater Boy up against Kings of Leon. You can text your vote to 4487 or vote now at thehits.co.nz. Many.
1: Why do I do it to myself? I never learn my lesson.
0: Someone started a project, hasn't finished. We need to delve into that in two songs after Ed Sheeran. It is Shape of You on the Hits. A club

0: And it's Baby Steps. You're on the hits with Maddie and PJ. 3:10, looking at the text machine. I vote for Skater Boy, Kings of Leon. Skater Boy, Kings of Leon. Kings of Leon, Skater Boy. It's pretty 50-50 at the moment. So if you're passionate about Sex on Fire or Skater Boy for this hour's battle round with our best song ever, text your vote now to 4487.
1: Now, look, I'm not known for my my manly prowess in any kind of avenue, really, especially around the house.
0: You know what? Nor should you be. No. Like, don't try and be someone you're not. We know you're not the most macho man, okay? You're Maddie. You were making daisy chains underneath the rugby post when you were at school.
1: You say don't try to be something you're not, but I regularly do try to be something I'm not.
0: Because you love a challenge.
1: I do love a challenge.
0: You hate not being able to do something. I think that's what it is.
1: Unless we forget, recently I told you that I managed to fix the filter on our water cylinder all by myself.
0: Who would have thought YouTube would have had the answer?
1: It honestly felt so good. You're welcome.
0: I'm guessing that feeling, that floating on cloud nine, has just been burst.
1: Our washing machine is broken for some reason. Like, it's not draining properly. And YouTube has helped me out in the past. Like, it helped me out to fix the filter. So I thought YouTube will help me out here.
0: Is it doing what ours is doing? Ours leaks every other day. Like, I walk into the bathroom and I'm like, oh, there's the puddle again.
1: It's just not draining properly. And it keeps beeping. And, God, there's nothing worse than a constant beeping.
0: Nah.
1: So I thought, I can do this. YouTubed it. There was a YouTube video. This is what you need to do. I got halfway through and I just stumbled. And I couldn't figure out what to do next. And now I'm at a point where there's parts everywhere. I can't really remember which parts go where. It's still not fixed. I haven't fixed the drain. Oh, and I don't know what I do now. Do I try and put it back together while I'm half done, or do I just totally commit and take the whole thing apart? Because I can't remember where bits of it go. It's been this long.
0: I just take it all apart. I don't think you're going to get it. I'm sorry.

0: Sorry, I just think your energy is wasted there, and it could be so, like, it could be utilised so much better than trying to fix the machine. It's not going to work, babes. It's just, I don't think you're going to get there. You're going to get frustrated. You're going to have a meltdown, have a menti bee, and then not come to work.
1: But the feeling, if I did manage to do it, what, imagine.
0: Yeah, but what are the chances of you actually getting it done?
1: I want my moment.
0: You're chasing the high, but are you going to really get it? That's the question. So what, is it currently just pieces everywhere?
1: And it's been about a week. A week.
0: Yeah. I've had those moments, those like deluded kind of little waves where I'm like, yeah, I can do this today. I go, I start, and I'm exactly the same as you. I make it so much messier, so much harder to even navigate how to fix the thing.
1: I know.
0: But I figure that my attempt, my intention, and me actually trying contributes to something.
1: Well, this is what I want to hear from this afternoon. Those with great intentions but lack the follow through. What is the project that you tried to start? How long has it been? And do you actually think it'll ever get finished? Maybe it's you that started it, or maybe it is a loved one.
0: Do you know what is the best part? We have done this phone topic so many times on this show.
1: Because
0: people will be like, hang on to these reruns. No, it's just happened again when Maddie has started something and not finished it. Okay, what was the unfinished project? How long has it been since you started? And what has still not been fixed to this day? 0800 The Hits, or text us 487. You could be winning from our Chemist Warehouse shelf. And two songs after Maroon 5 is This Love on The Hits.

0: with Maddie and PJ for your Wednesday. Hey, we have got your chance to win from our Chemist Warehouse shelf this afternoon. 0800 The Hits will text us 4487. What is the unfinished project?
1: Yeah, I have currently a washing machine in pieces. Half of it has been pulled apart as I tried to fix it. I have not fixed it, and the washing machine is still half demolished. And it's been a week.
0: So what did you go...

and try to fix or work on or create or build, and then you're like, I can't do this. Or you just couldn't be bothered and you did not proceed. What is the unfinished project and how long has it been sitting there for? Our favourite caller on 0800 The Hits. We will hook you up with a little treat for a Wednesday afternoon. So get in touch. We'll take your calls next after Hozier.

0: Hozier, Too Sweet, 21 past 3 on the Hertz with Maddie and PJ, and we're on the air thanks to Chemist Warehouse, the real house of fragrance.
1: My washing machine's broken. I've tried to fix it. It is in pieces. It is lying in pieces on the garage floor. And someone has just texted through to 4487 and say, Maddie, that washing machine ain't getting fixed. If you want a happy ending, buy a new one.
0: Yeah, I honestly think that's
1: no,
0: the best solution.
1: I've got it in me. I've honestly got it in me.
0: Can't you just dial a man?
1: I can
0: Can't
1: do
0: you
1: it.
0: Dial a man? Not you being the man. Can't you just dial a man? I'm pretty sure you can dial a man for anything these days.
1: Okay. If a man wants to come in, or a woman, if someone,
0: or a woman.
1: Someone could come and fix my washing machine, I'd be very grateful.
0: We did want to know, though, what did you start and still haven't finished? Laurie is joining us. Happy Wednesday, Laurie.
2: Happy Wednesday.
0: All right, what was started and still incomplete?
2: Well, it's not me, of course, because I get things done yesterday.
1: Yeah. Call him out. Call him out.
2: But my husband was commissioned to do our windows. We've been in a house for a couple of years now. So, you know, New Zealand windows, they quite, with all the wood, they peel and you need to do the, the stuff around it
1: sure.
2: and all that.
1: Yeah.
2: Anyway, so he's supposed to do the job. It took him about a year to research it on how to do it, how to do putty and sand it. And it took him another year to figure out which window he was going to start on. And when he did start on it, it looked like a three-year-old hit it because he's done In the meantime, I've managed to find the builder who's been coming in once a month just to do one window of the house. And he has no idea. They've been slowly being done in the last
1: My God, that's so good.
0: Undermining his work. That's amazing.
1: That is brilliant, Laurie. I love that.
0: Ethan is called through this afternoon. What about you, Ethan? What did you start and you still haven't finished?
3: I've been renovating the house with the wife. It's been great. We've done everything from tiling, lay-in flooring and everything like that. Painted the walls, but have not painted any of the ceilings. Been a couple
0: just too
3: of
0: hard.
3: Years as well, which is even worse, and I just can't bring myself to finish the job.
0: Could you make it like a feature, Ethan? Like, could it kind of be like one of those bare nude roofs or something?
1: Yeah.
3: Rustic.
1: That's
3: yeah.
1: it.
0: Rustic.
1: Yeah.
0: yeah.
1: Ethan, I also currently have a room with the skirting boards unpainted, and I'm calling it a feature as well. So we're in it together, buddy. We're in it together.
0: hey, thank you for your call. We got a little something from our Chemist Warehouse shelf coming your way. You have a great Wednesday.
3: Cheers, guys. You too.
0: All right, don't stop forgetting. Don't forget that you have got 6 minutes to vote for this hour's best song ever battle round. Avril Lavigne, Skater Boy, up against Kings of Leon, Sex on Fire. Text your vote to 4487 or thehits.co.nz. 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

is knowing the words to every song. American Girl.

0: Harry Styles, that's American Girls on the Hits for your Wednesday afternoon with Maddy and PJ.
1: Hey, interesting little piece of nostalgia that fell into our laps this morning. Producer Sarah was talking to her brother and he asked you a very specific question.
2: Yes, I'm just going to call him out. Hi, Liam. He's my older brother, I just have to say. He messaged me saying, hey, someone's called me from mum's work because she's left her mobile there. So I tried to call her landline to catch her at home, but the number says, beep, beep, does not exist. Does mum still have her landline? And I was like, no. It's 2026. She hasn't had it for like 10 years.
1: Some people do still have landlines, though.
0: Well, I leaned into it as a farmer, you know, as a farmer's wife, there's always people calling. But then I just got overwhelmed. The phone was nonstop ringing. So I was like, Paige, I can't do this anymore. And I pulled it out. And now he's just on his cell phone all the time.
1: Good. It is a funny thing with landlines, though, because even though, like, I haven't had a landline in such a long time. And mum and dad certainly got rid of theirs a very long time ago.
0: Yeah.
1: You'd best believe I know my childhood landline number, though.
0: Same, off by heart.
1: I know my
0: 03-302. Actually, I probably should have that one earlier.
1: Yeah, mine's 03-442, and I won't say the rest. But yes, I still remember. I still remember my best friend's landline number from growing up.
0: Oh, I suppose that was all our brains had to remember
1: Do you think our childhood landlines would still work? Do you think someone has those numbers?
0: I mean, mine was in Methven, and I wonder if Methven would be more prone to having a landline still active in 2026.
1: Should we call them?
0: Oh my God, can we?
1: Yeah, let's give them a call.
0: Okay, do you want to go first?
1: I'll go first.
3: Welcome to Spark. The number you've dialed is not currently open.
0: No!
1: No!
0: Oh, no! Okay, was that in Queenstown? Where was that landline, Maddy?
1: That was in Queenstown. Gone.
0: Okay, I reckon my Methven landline, surely it is still going strong.
3: Welcome to Spark. The number you've dialed is not currently allocated to a
0: phone. No! Wait, I've got a Christchurch one. Should we try that? Or do we just accept the fact that no one's rolling landlines in 2026?
1: Landlines are definitely dead.
0: Oh!
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2: our best song ever continues, and See You Later, Sex on Fire by Kings of Leon, because winning round 7 with 75% of the vote, it's your girl Avril, Skater Boy. She is through to the next round. It is 21-4 on the Hits with Maddie and PJ on our hunt for the best song ever.

0: happy Wednesday, and you're hanging out with Maddie and PJ.
1: Because really, it's none of your business.
0: All right, businesses of NZ, get in touch. 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Puns? Particularly welcome.
2: Love a pun. Or just a creative name where it's not immediately obvious what it does, what it is that your business does.
0: Okay, Shay has called through first this afternoon. Shay, what's your business name?
3: Idyllic.
0: Idyllic. Oh, that's hard.
2: Something. I was thinking something like it sounds like a spa or something, you know?
0: Oh, see, I think it's a cafe. I feel like it's a cafe in a small town.
2: But can't you imagine Shay at the front desk going, welcome, man. We've got you booked in for a 60-minute massage. Welcome to Idyllic.
0: Yeah, but also can't you imagine Shay at the cafe going, hi, can I get you a flat white? Yeah. Welcome to Idyllic.
2: That's true, actually. What are we going for? Let's go to the cafe.
0: Shay, what are we right?
3: No, you're definitely not right.
2: Damn it, Shay? What do you do?
3: A bit of a clue. So the other day I put two eggs on somebody's face. We've kidnapped somebody before and still no ideas.
2: No clue. What do you do?
0: No.
3: We're a design and marketing agency.
0: Idyllic.
2: Smart.
0: Yeah. Hi, Shay.
2: Well, thanks for playing, Shay.
0: I'm gutted that you're not from a cafe. But anyway, we move on to our next business. Sarah is joining us. Hi, Sarah. What's your business called?
4: Ready to roll.
2: Ready to roll. Toilet paper.
0: Oh, that's good. I was thinking of like a roll call. Like, is it a book? They supply stationery, maybe. That's shite. Oh.
2: Yeah, but who's yeah, but what? Actually, now that I think about it, who's selling toilet paper?
0: Well, maybe. I mean, with a name like that, I'd buy it. I reckon you're right. I think you're onto it.
2: Okay.
0: Is it maybe? No, maybe it's toilet paper for commercial purposes and they sell it in bulk.
2: Oh, smart.
0: Because they're ready to roll at all times because there's so much of it.
2: You sell toilet paper, Sarah?
4: No.
0: Damn it. What do you sell?
4: We do private tours and transfers.
2: Of where?
4: In Rotorua.
0: Oh, damn.
4: Like the North Island.
2: Bugger.
0: Have you ever thought about getting into toilet paper, Sarah? It could be quite profitable.
4: Not at all.
2: Paige, okay, are we any good at this game? I actually don't know that we are. But
0: we've got 0 out of 2. Can we bring it home with our last one? Ali has called through. Ali, what is the name of your business?
5: Hi, guys. My business is called No Whiff.
2: No whiff.
0: No whiff.
2: Well, that's
0: something
2: like
0: to get rid of smell.
2: Yes, it's got to be.

0: Like an odor.
1: A carpet cleaner?
0: A carpet cleaner or like a toilet spray or...
1: No whiff. Oh, I'll be round. My name's Ellie and I'll be around with no whiff. I think she's cleaning up mess at homes. Maybe she's a cleaner.
0: Yeah, okay.
1: Ellie, are you a cleaner?
2: No, I am. Always.
0: Yeah. Yeah. Okay, what does the business do? What does no whiff do, Ellie?
2: It's a sports shoe and boot deodorizer that dries overnight.
0: Paige needs that.
1: Oh, like Grand's Remedy.
0: Paige needs that.
2: It's a product.
1: Excuse me. No whiff. All right. Well, Ellie, let us know if you need us to promote a bit of no whiff.
0: Yeah, if you need it.
1: I do need it.
0: If you need an ambassador or a spokesperson, I'll tell you who the woman to call is, Ellie.
1: I'm your girl. Hey, Ellie, have a great afternoon. And thank you very much for joining us for None of Your Business.
2: Thank you.
1: You can start texting through your business names now, actually, to 4487 for when None of Your Business returns next week. Get those business names early and we could be getting you on the air in a week's time. This is Shakira, whenever, wherever, on the hits with Maddie and Pete.

0: Henry on the Hats with Maddie and PJ. Nearly 4 of you Wednesday afternoon. I don't know if this is a universal feeling, Maddie, but there are some things at home. There are just some things that take place where I'm like, you know what? I feel like I've got my life together right now.
1: Is
0: and it,
1: it
0: may
1: baskets?
0: Not last long.
1: Is it your baskets?
0: No, it's not my unhealthy obsession with collecting baskets.
1: How many have you got? 30 baskets.
0: Oh, at least. Yeah. At least. I like every corner of the house is a basket. When I have a spag bowl cooking away, I just feel like I've got my life together.
1: Yeah.
0: For the minutes it's cooking. I feel like, especially when I've got like carrot, when I've got courgette in there, I'm like, you know what? I am on today, and the house feels homely.
1: Can I tell you, that's not even something I've ever considered, but I know exactly what you mean. That is a universal feeling.
0: Is it? I reckon spag bowl, or when you've got a roast on, and maybe a pudding, like on a Sunday night, you're rolling out a couple of dishes at once, you're like, you know what? I'm actually not as bad as I think I am. 5 minutes away from 4, we have got your next battle round for our best song ever coming up next on The Hits.
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4: In this update, the Climate Change Commission says investment in renewable energy makes financial and environmental sense, as it reveals we need to double our emissions reduction to meet targets. Chris Luxon says NZ First leader needs to rein in MP Stuart Nash for criticising his national election competitor, Katie Nimmin, taking maternity leave, calling her lazy. An Otago study of women with painful inflammatory endometriosis is assessing whether at-home pain management helps with memory and focus. Research has confirmed most countries over-prescribe powerful antibiotics, which can make them less effective, but many also don't use enough specific ones for life-threatening infections. Parliament's debating the right to take the mickey, looking into Green MP Kahurangi Carter's bill to protect parody and satire. That's news. In sport, Auckland FC are poised to confirm their new head coach. The New Zealand Herald reports Portugal's Pedro Moreira is top of the shortlist to replace Steve Corica, who left after guiding the side through their first two seasons and to a title earlier this year. Negotiations are reportedly at an advanced stage. A dead rubber loss to end the Black Caps one-day international cricket series in the West Indies. The Windies have won Game 5 by 2 wickets, chasing down the 269-run target with 15 balls to spare. Shimron Hetmyer anchored the host's chase, making an unbeaten 69. The Black Caps win the series 3-2. And that is sport. I'm Raylene Ramsey.
5: The Hits, Hawke's Bay weather with Paddy's, $6.50 bubbles and Paddy's ale all day, every day at Paddy's. Mainly fine, we've got light winds, 14 the high, 0 the overnight low. Tomorrow, beautiful day again, fine and frosty to start, light winds and a high of 15.
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6: All right, if you missed last hour's battle round, Skater Boy by Avril Lavigne made it through, beating out Sex on Fire by Kings of Leon. 75% of the vote Avril got, so it was pretty convincing.
7: I really thought Kings of Leon might be a tougher battle than that. I really thought it might be
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6: 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So if you're passionate about the next two songs, get voting. 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
3: The Hits, best song ever. Battle 8.

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1: I'm going vintage Pink. My first concert, first ever concert with Pink, Dunedin Town Hall, 2002.
0: Is that when you hung out with the boys in Asia Mystic and they gave you a roast chicken?
1: They were opening. And they gave me a roast chicken and coleslaw after the... with no context.
0: One of my favourite Matty McLean stories.
1: With no context. That sounds really weird, but they were lovely boys. They were lovely boys.
0: All right, so two queens going head-to-head. We've got Pink versus Lady Gaga. Pink's Get the Party Started versus Born This Way. You've got 26 minutes to vote. So text now your vote to 4487 or you can vote at thehits.co.nz. Pink up against Gaga. Coming up next on the show, an amazing story out of the States regarding a woman who got stuck somewhere you would not want to be for about 8 days.
1: 8 days!
0: I'll share the story with you in two songs after Lewis Capaldi on the Hits.
2: I'm waiting up, saving all my precious time, losing light. I'm missing my same old us before we learned our truth too late.

0: Taylor Swift. I knew what I knew you from the Toy Story 5 soundtrack on the hits with Maddie and PJ. 4:10, you're still a big fan of that movie, aren't you?
1: If you haven't seen it, get ready to cry. I did.
0: I haven't seen it. I want to see it. My son saw it. He loved it. And he even walked away talking about the message, because apparently it's about like the digital influence over kids. And PJ, my husband, walked out going, right, so what did we take away? Playing in real life is better than on screen. Bless him. Hey, a wild story caught my attention today on the Herald regarding an 82-year-old woman over in North Carolina. She's okay. She's okay.
1: Right.
0: But a pretty gnarly situation after she survived an incredible 9 days trapped in her bathtub. Sorry, I should have warned you. Oh no, he's a bit giddy today. It's been a big day for Maddie. Sorry, I should have given you a bit of a warning. She's okay, luckily. Okay.
1: I shouldn't. That's bad.
0: I know you're actually just laughing because you've just had like a pretty full on afternoon. But anyway, she's okay. That is the most important thing. However, she'd actually tripped, fell backwards into the tub, injured her back, so she couldn't move.
1: That is
0: And she couldn't reach her phone. She couldn't pull herself out. She managed, luckily, to turn on the bathtub tap with her foot so she could splash water towards her.
1: Oh my God.
0: So she could drink water. Or else she would have obviously been completely dehydrated, because 9 days, long time. And apparently she was sort of drifting in and out of consciousness. The alarm was finally raised when her brother, who speaks to her regularly, couldn't get hold of her. And they went around, and yeah, she luckily got, like, they said it was so close. Like, had it been a few more hours, but to get through for 9 days, she must be a tough soldier.
1: That's unbelievable.
0: I know. But out of, like, you know how you hear those stories where you're like, I am lucky to be here.
1: Absolutely.
0: Like, you wouldn't believe that I survived this scenario. It takes me back to when we were in Europe, actually, a long time ago. And I remember we were in Italy and we were driving on like this motorway, and everything was pretty fast and whatnot. And I remember this truck was coming right towards us. I can't remember if we were on the wrong side of the road or the truck was right on the wrong side of the road, but it was coming like literally seconds away. And it was one of those movie moments where we just like maneuvered out of the way in the last second. And it was like, holy, that was close.
1: A lot of people will have these stories, the I'm lucky to be alive stories. You know, the crazy thing that now that you look back, you go, I can't believe I make it out of that alive.
0: So I want to celebrate those stories. Like, obviously, everyone is okay. Like, there's

0: the prerequisite of calling up this afternoon on 0800 The Hits. Everyone is okay, but you're actually lucky to be here. Like, you should not have survived, or you did survive a pretty gnarly situation.
1: Especially if it's a crazy one. Like, the crazier the better. What was the situation you found yourself in?
0: 0800 The Hits, or you can text us 4487. You can stay anonymous. And our favourite caller, we've got a little something from our Chemist Warehouse shelf. So get in touch on 0800 The Hits. It's just gone 14 past four. This is Christina Aguilera. Fighter, very timely song.
1: True.
0: On The Hits.
1: All you put me through, you think I despise you. But in the end, I want to thank you, because you made me that much stronger.

0: Hey, it's Adam and Megan here. On the Hits Hawke's Bay tomorrow, I'd like to discuss your air fryer oddities.
1: Yeah, my husband has tried something in the air fryer and he wants to put the Game Changer stamp on it, but it's very weird.
0: And it's winner versus winner as we move into the next round of the best song ever. Be here to place your votes on the Hits Hawke's Bay with Adam and Megan.

0: Dunn on the hits. You have got 9 minutes to vote for this hour's battle for our best song ever, Pink. We've get the party started up against Lady Gaga and Born This Way. If you haven't voted already and you feel passionate, text your vote to 4487. In the meantime, we want to know, should you not be here? Did you experience something that was pretty gnarly, pretty dangerous, but you were here to tell the tale? Oh my God, there are so many stories coming through.
1: So many.
0: You can text us, 4487, or give us a call on 0800 The Hits. Sandra is calling first. Something happened to your daughter, Sandra.
2: Yes, hi.
0: Hi.
2: My daughter was about 3 at the time.
0: Yeah.
2: And we were going to a family baby show. I'd gone up on the lift with my son in a pram and my daughter, and she was standing in front of me, and as she put her hands on the glass door, lift door, and I was just about to say to her, don't put your hands on the door because it's going to open. It actually opened, and it opened with, took her arm into, as it opened, into the, as the door opened, it just took her arm with. And so there we were with her arm stuck in the lift door.
1: Oh my God.
0: Oh my God.
1: That's
2: it was the most terrifying, you know, you see all these movies,
1: yeah,
2: and it was the most terrifying thing, and my husband was coming up in the escalator, and I just screamed his name.
1: That's crazy.
0: She was okay, Sandra?
2: She was.
1: Mum was shaking.
2: God willing,
1: My
2: husband came up, and I was standing there with my hands, standing, opening the door, making sure it didn't close. My mother-in-law taking the pram out with my son.
1: Oh, that's so scary, Sandra. That's so
0: scary. Oh, my
1: scary.
0: God. Whew. Okay, Alicia has called through. What about you?
3: So last month my husband and I were driving in Akaroa, and a truck was coming towards us with a digger on the back of it, and the digger bucket come off and went through our window of our truck. And, yeah, missed a, like, literal... the windscreen saved out. Like, it was great. It was

0: very like Final Destination.
1: I was just going to say, this is giving Final Destination, Alicia.
2: Alicia.
0: It was slow motion, my friend, and it was this, honestly, like, it was the craziest moment of my life, and the police couldn't believe it. They could not believe that we were unhurt and not dead.
2: Well, great. Thanks, Alicia, because PJ and I are already terrified about driving behind logger trucks, so now we have to add
1: now
2: diggers.
1: Now buckets on a digger.
0: Honestly, guys, if we hadn't been on that 60K Akaroa Road, would have, like, because my husband managed to stop the truck, and so we were going to stop when the bucket hit us.
2: That is crazy.
1: Jeepers. All right, do we have time for one
2: Let's
1: more?
2: Let's quickly go to one more.
1: All right, Jerry, give us your story. Why should you not be here?
3: Oh, it was a long time ago, and I was a boy living in Jakarta. A mate of mine and I decided to climb up under the roof and fly a kite. And at the last moment, I decided to wear my rubber thongs up under the roof. And when we were up there, the kite got stuck on some electrical wires, and I went to remove it, and I got sucked onto the wires by the electrical field, and I was being electrocuted and could actually see through into my arm. And the electricity went right through my body, hit the thongs, and then rebounded out of my system. I went flying through the air, rolled down the roof, and the guttering stopped me from falling another 20 meters to the ground. So,
2: Jerry, all because of a pair of jandals, that is the craziest story. That is so crazy.
1: Is that caller of the week?
2: That's definitely caller of the week.
1: We've got a $100 Chemist Warehouse voucher coming your way, Jerry. That is a phenomenal story, and I'm so glad you're okay.
3: I really enjoy your show.
2: Oh, thank you, Jerry.
1: Thanks, Jerry.
2: Well, thank God you're here to listen to it.
1: Exactly. Oh, my God, that is hectic. 25 minutes past four. This is One Republic on the hits.

0: Olivia Dane, you're on the hits with Manny and PJ. Just gone full 30. I don't know if any other parents can relate to me with young kids, but I keep making the same mistake. I'm making a lot of mistakes, don't get me wrong, but there's one mistake I keep doing on repeat. And let me tell you, kids' songs are really catchy and they get stuck in your head.
1: Wind the bobbin up.
0: The bobbin up. Wind the bobbin up. Pull. I sung that to you the other day for the first time and you can't get that out of your head, right?
1: It's stuck in my head. I didn't even know the song before you started singing it to me and now it's all I can think about.
0: Which really helps me prove a point this afternoon, because every day when I take Charlie into preschool, our three-year-old, we have songs on repeat.
1: Yep.
0: And then sometimes I'll find myself in the kitchen or in like a more quiet time and I'll start singing.

0: the song, so I'll be like, slippery fish, slippery fish, or who's in the Wiggle House, just anything. As soon as I sing that, Charlie will be like, Mom, can you put Who's in the Wiggle House on? Can you play it? And then we'll start playing it. And then it's like this vicious cycle. I have to play it on repeat nonstop. So if he just gets like a little taste of a song out of my mouth, he instantly requests that we play that song, and like he will not be happy until that song is played by the DJ. Does anyone else find themselves doing this? They're like, damn it, I sung it again and now we've got to listen. It's just like this horrible cycle of kids' songs 24/7. I can't escape it.
1: You are never getting away from it.
0: I'm not. It's 26 minutes away from five. Another battle round. Pink versus Gaga. The winner coming next on the hits.
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0: Alrighty, we've got 4 tickets to see Lily Allen live when she comes to NZ later on this year. And we've got Pristine. Is that how you say your name, Pristine?
3: Yes, that is correct. It starts with a P-S
4: in
3: Priest.
4: That's a beautiful name.
0: Beautiful name. All right. Pristine, you have got 10 quiz questions. You've got 60 seconds to answer all of these questions. Mm-hmm. And your answer today, this is a hard one, begins with the letter Q for query.
4: Queen.
3: Okay. All right. Okay. Q, okay.
0: All right. Good luck, Pristine. 60 seconds on the clock, and your time starts now.
4: What word means unusual or strange?
3: Queer.
4: What 2008 horror movie involves a virus outbreak in an apartment building?
3: Pass.
4: Which Middle Eastern country hosted the 2022 FIFA World Cup?
3: Qatar.
4: Who directed the film Pulp Fiction?
3: Quentin Tarantino.
4: What Australian animal became an internet sensation for its smiling selfies?
3: Pass.
4: Which Canadian province has French as its official language?
3: Quebec.
4: What writing instrument was traditionally made from a bird's feather?
3: Quill.
4: What savoury baked tart is commonly made with eggs, cream cheese and pastry crust?
3: Quiche. Yeah.
4: What Australian state covers the northeastern part of the continent?
3: Queensland.
4: What bird is known for its small size and often hunted as game?
3: Quail.
4: What 2008 horror movie involves a virus outbreak in an apartment building?
3: Pass.
4: Oh, no!
0: Pristine!
4: You were so close. You did so well.
0: Pretty well. All right, let's go back through your answers and see how you went out of 10.
4: The word that means unusual is strange.
0: Queer, we will take that. Well done.
4: Or quirky, we would have accepted that as well.
0: Queer or quirky, we'd take.
4: The 2008 horror movie.
0: Quarantine.
4: Yeah. The Middle Eastern country that hosted the FIFA World Cup.
0: That was Qatar, well done.
4: Who directed Pulp Fiction?
0: Quentin Tarantino.
4: The Australian animal.
0: Quokka.
3: Yep.
4: The Canadian province.
0: Quebec, well done.
4: The writing instrument.
0: A quill.
4: The savoury baked tart.
0: A quiche, well done.
4: Or a quiche.
0: Quiche.
4: The Australian state.
0: Queensland.
4: And the bird.
0: It was quail. You got 8 out of 10, Pristine.
4: Solid effort. Yep. Well done.
3: Almost there.
4: Almost
0: there. Close but no cigar. Thank you so much for playing this afternoon. You have an awesome rest of your Wednesday.
3: You too. Thank you.
0: All right, those 4 tickets for Lily Allen are still up for grabs. And your next chance returns.

Returns tomorrow morning with our Alpha Quiz when it's back with breakfast at 7:45. If you can get those 10 quiz questions correct in 60 seconds, you are off to see Lily Allen. It's just gone 12 minutes to 5 for your Wednesday. This is Beyonce and Jay-Z.

0: Somba, nearly home time for your Wednesday with Maddie and PJ.
1: I had a bit of a doozy this morning on the train because I was catching the train in to get my hair cut. I had to come into town a little bit earlier.
0: I just wanted to say how good it looks.
1: Oh, stop,
0: it looks
1: so, shut
0: no,
1: up.
0: No, it actually does.
1: No, you did not notice.
0: I was waiting for this moment. I was waiting for the perfect opportunity, and I just think it looks really crisp and fresh.
1: We've been sat here together since 1 p.m. this afternoon, so...
0: Yeah, and I wanted to wait just until people were about to finish work and go home.
1: Anyway, I'm on the train and I was watching. I was just busy on my phone, and I'm going to say it. I was distracted, and there was a lot going on, and I wasn't really paying attention to what was going on around me. And after a while, I looked up and I thought, I feel like we should be further along than the station that we're at the moment. And it's at that moment that I turned to the person sitting next to me and I said, have we been sat here for a wee while? And the person sitting next to me said, we've been sat here for 15 minutes. The train had stopped. There was an issue with the lines. We were stuck at a station and I had not noticed for 15 minutes that the train wasn't moving.
0: This is very reminiscent of when you were at Bunnings and didn't realise that you'd walked into a Bunnings commercial because you were looking at your phone. Very reminiscent. Oh, there's a real trend taking off here. It's 4 minutes to five on the hits.
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9: In this update, Resources Minister Shane Jones is questioning the targets our Climate Commission is warning the government may not meet. The Commission's latest report says the time available to correct course is now short. Jones says he won't tolerate destroying jobs to meet these goals. National's Katie Nimmin says the New Zealand First candidate's comments on her maternity leave are not only sexist, they're incorrect. Stuart Nash, former Labour Cabinet Minister turned NZ First candidate, sent a text calling Nimmin the laziest MP he'd come across. National Finance spokesperson Nicola Willis says they haven't made a call on campaigning on a policy to split the grocery retailers. Fonterra's main rival says it's game on as it pushes for a level dairy playing field. Open Country says a review of the Dairy Industry Restructuring Act shouldn't be allowed to weaken competition rules. That's news. In sport, Portugal's Pedro Moreira is firming as the new boss of A-League side Auckland FC. Moreira was most recently with an Uzbekistan club side as head coach, but has previously been an assistant at European heavyweights AS Roma and Porto. Black Caps spinner Jaden Lennox has been named player of the series after taking 14 wickets against the West Indies. New Zealand won the series 3-2 but lost the dead rubber fifth and final match by 2 wickets. Rugby's Club World Cup is poised to be delayed by a year until 2029. London's The Times reports calendar congestion and travel costs were cited as major obstacles for 2028.
10: The Hits, Hawke's Bay weather with Paddy's, $6.50 bubbles and Paddy's ale all day, every day at Paddy's. Mainly fine, we've got light winds, 14 the high, 0 the overnight low. Tomorrow, beautiful day again, fine and frosty to start, light winds and a high of 15.
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11: Good evening, you've made it to home time for your hump day. We are officially halfway. Are we officially halfway or are we past halfway now?
12: We're past halfway.
11: Yeah. We're on the downward spiral. Not the spiral. Downward. We're on the down. It's all downhill from here. But like in a good way. You know what I mean? Because we're going to roll on out. I always get so confused with it, Zane.
12: And for PJ, the weekend cannot come soon enough.
11: Hey, coming up next, yesterday I was talking about something I wanted to remove from my husband's body. It got a weird amount of interest. The Facebook post absolutely blew up overnight. So coming up next, I think we need to make a decision. My husband said that we're going to throw it into the hands of the listeners, and that's exactly what we're going to do next. It is D-Day for BJ and a body part. Well, actually, something on his body.
12: We're not lobbing off. Well, we are lobbing off something.
11: But we are lobbing off something. Possibly. You'll find out more next after Zed, Maren Morris and Grey on the Hits.

0: 5 on the Hits with Maddie and PJ. So yesterday in the morning, I was in the kitchen with my husband and I said, can you just either seriously trim that thing on your face or it's time to go? Because after a while, beards can just get a little unruly. And do you know what he said to me? He said this very boldly.
1: Would I dedicate my beard to the Hits? You do with it what you will. I will.
0: No, just shave it off.
1: Well, that's up to the listeners now.
0: What do you think? So the fate of your beard is in the hands of those listening.
1: Yeah,
2: it's a big bold statement to make. It is a big bold statement for a man who I know does quite love his facial hair. Like, he's quite fond of it.
0: Yeah, but he's also, like, I know that it's now at the point where he's just doing this to wind me up, to, like, he's just watching my response. So for him to say, look, hand it over to the people who listen to the show and let them decide, he means it, and I think we need to take advantage of this moment, because otherwise it's just going to keep growing out.
2: Can I say, we had a very casual conversation, you and I, yesterday on the show. We were inundated, potentially like we've never been inundated before, by texts, by Facebook comments, by Instagram messages of people wanting to weigh in on BJ's beard.
0: Yeah, and I said, I don't know if it's because so many people out there relate to their partner going unruly with their beards, and especially at this time of year, it's almost like a double up as insulation, like it keeps you warm. So I think a lot of people were just like, I get it, PJ. Get it off, BJ.
2: Yeah.
0: So look, the photo of the current beard is up on our Facebook page, and there are so many comments, and I don't know how to decide, because
2: that's
0: like
2: it. People have so many different opinions. Robin said, oh, this is just like my hubby. I don't mind the look so much, although the bedroom stuff, ...
0: I saw a few of those comments. I thought, I beg your pardon.
2: Tracy said he needs to trim it. Tidy up, man.
0: Yeah, Lisa said, gone or way tidier. Then Amber said, keep it, don't shave it off.
2: Yeah. Melissa, his body, his choice.
0: I did see that.
2: Now, we did do a poll on our Instagram page yesterday. We put the photo up and we said, weigh in. What do you think? Should BJ keep the beard? Should he get rid of it? What do you reckon? We had so many votes, but 71% of you said shave it.
0: Okay. So look.
2: I think technically that is enough for you to say, well, the people have decided, Paige. Like, the people have decided they want it gone.
0: So do we just lock that in? Or do we give one last chance?
2: A lifeline.
0: We give BJ one last. Yeah, we'll give him a lifeline. Okay. So should we just do best of three votes on the phone?
2: I reckon that's a great way of doing it. Go and have a look at the photo if you haven't already seen it. And then we get three people on the phones. Democracy rules, majority rules. You decide, those three callers, what happens to BJ's beard.
0: So literally vote keep it or shave it. And then we can get to the end of this and hopefully be rid of the beard. 0800 the Hits. The final decision on BJ's facial hair coming up next. So get in touch. This is Coldplay on the Hits.

0: Hey, it's Adam and Megan here. On the Hits Hawke's Bay tomorrow, I'd like to discuss your air fryer oddities.
1: Yeah, my husband has tried something in the air fryer and he wants to put the Game Changer stamp on it, but it's very weird.
0: And it's winner versus winner as we move into the next round of the best song ever. Be here to place your votes on the Hits Hawke's Bay with Adam and Megan. Hi.

0: Breakfast Pink Pony Club on the Hertz, 21 past 5 for your Wednesday with Maddie and PJ. Now, I need to be clear. This was my husband's idea to do this. Like, I wouldn't usually come onto the radio and say, hey, should he get rid of the beard? You get to decide. These words literally left his mouth yesterday and he said, why don't you hand it over to the people of the Hertz who listen to the Hertz and then let them choose what happens to my beard?
1: So, should it stay or should it go?
2: Should I stay or should I go now?
0: That is the question we are asking you. We put it up on our Facebook yesterday and there have been, well, we have been absolutely inundated with comments. They were all over the shop. Honestly, such a mixed bag. So we thought, look, let's put an end to this tonight. You vote. Should it stay or should it go? And that will decide the fate of BJ's beard. All right. Who have we got? Shannon is joining us first. Hello, Shannon. Are you passionate about this?
3: I am, actually.
1: And is this from is this from personal experience, Shannon?
3: It is, very much so.
1: Yeah. Tell us about it. What are you dealing with at the moment, Shannon?
3: He just went to the barber's on Monday, so it's nice and trimmed. That is where it needs to be.
1: That's what
3: he is. If it trimmed, it goes.
1: That's what we're saying, Shannon. We're not, but neither of us, and I've really got no stakes in this at all.
0: I'm
1: invested now. Neither of us are saying don't have a beard. If you're just going to have a beard, trim it and keep it tidy is all we're saying.
0: Yeah, it's getting into pube territory. It's getting into puby territory. Okay, so Shannon, because he hasn't maintained it, do you think it should stay or... It's got to go.
3: No,
0: it's got to go. Okay. See you later, beard. Thank you, Shannon. You are our first voter this evening. On to Justin, who is up next. What are your thoughts, Juzzy?
4: Happy Wednesday, first off.
1: Happy Wednesday, Justin.
0: Justin.
1: What do you reckon?
4: I thought yesterday about it as well, and I reckon keep it.
0: Oh, no.
1: Why, Justin? Like, it's just so gross. It's so dirty and unkempt and it's just scruffy.
4: Just keep it, but keep it trimmed and tidy and...
1: Okay.
0: Mm, yeah, right. I just don't think it's possible. But Justin, thank you very much. We appreciate your vote. That means we're sitting at one apiece, which makes me quite nervous. Quite nervous that the weight of this decision hangs in the voice of Lucy. Welcome to the show this evening, Lucy.
5: Hi.
1: Hi, Lucy. Now,
0: oh, no.
1: How old are you, Lucy?
5: 11.
0: Okay, but you feel passionate enough to call up the radio to decide whether my husband should keep his beard or get rid of it, Luce?
5: Yeah.
1: Okay, based on what, Lucy? Does Dad have a beard or something like that? Have you got personal connections to a beard?
5: Yeah.
1: What's the deal? Tell us about it.
5: Oh, my dad has a beard.
0: Yeah, okay. Lucy, do you think BJ should keep the beard or get rid of the beard?
5: Get rid of it.
1: Oh, it's got to go.
0: It's been decided Lucy. I love it, Lucy. Okay, thank you for making it clear cut. We have made a decision. It is that simple. The beard is off from tomorrow. Should I get like a nice little shaver or something so then we make it a bit of a ceremony?
1: Should we do like a hot towel, like a hot, you know?
0: Oh, and then do like a reveal.
1: Yes.
0: We'll do the Insta. We'll make it like quite a sexy Insta before and after. Okay, thank you. We can always count on you to vote on this show. BJ's beard officially off tomorrow. Did you see on our Facebook page, people had way too much time on their hands and they actually did an AI image of what he'd look like.
1: No way, I didn't see that.
0: BJ looked at it and he goes, oh, that's actually exactly what I look like. Oh, I don't look that good, do I? 25 minutes past 5, we could be sending you to Marlborough. Coming up next, this is TLC with Waterfalls on the Hertz.

0: It's Sam Fender and Olivia Dean for your Wednesday night on the Hits with Maddie and PJ. And we have had a trip for two up for grabs to head to the wonderful Marlborough region and school tickets to the Marlborough Book Festival. Now, this is all thanks to Air New Zealand, who are proudly backing our backyard, supporting 20 events and 20 destinations across Aotearoa.
1: And can I say, Air New Zealand are unbelievable. They've really looked after us this year as we've travelled around the country and seen so many awesome regional events. We've been to the Wild Foods Festival in Hokitika. We've done the Fault Line Trail Run in Wellington.
0: The Tussock Country Festival in Gore. We really have been all over the show.
1: Yeah.
0: And we want you to see a beautiful part of our country and head along to the Marlborough Book Festival. All you had to do was register at thehits.co.nz. And tonight, we get to call a very lucky winner.
2: Hello.
0: Hello, is this Philippa?
2: Yes, how may I help?
1: Hi, Philippa.
0: Hi, Philippa. This is Maddie and PJ calling from the Hits. How are you?
2: Good, thank you.
1: Have we caught you much in the middle of something important on a Wednesday evening?
2: That thing called work.
1: Oh, gosh. Okay.
0: Oh, you're still going? Quick. Okay, well, look, we'll keep this really quick, Philippa.
2: I'm free now.
1: Okay.
0: Oh, okay. Okay, well, we've got some good news for a cheeky Wednesday night. How would you like to head off to Marlborough to head along to the Marlborough

0: Book Festival.
1: I'd love that.
2: Well, congratulations.
1: That's so cool. I do love reading.
2: Yeah. There you go.
0: Oh, well, Philippa, who are you going to take with you?
1: I really don't know right now.
0: Oh, well, you don't need to decide just yet, but you know what? It's actually quite a good bargaining tool when you win something like this, because you can just make everyone around you pick up their act and be like, well, do you want to come to Marlborough?
1: Yeah, I love it. Thank you so much.
2: You are so welcome. Go and enjoy it. It's such a cool venue, an amazing region, and you're going to have so much fun at that event.
1: Cool. Thank you so much.
0: I don't think I'd be able to focus back at work now. I'd be like, oh, you know what? I'm going to call him the night now.
1: Oh, man.
2: Clock out, Philippa.
0: Good on you, Philippa.
1: Thank you. Have a good night.
0: You too. That is all thanks to Air New Zealand, of course, proudly backing our backyard, supporting 20 events in 20 destinations across Aotearoa.
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6: our people's poll. 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Are you offended by that moment? 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
5: We will go then in 2 songs after Sia. 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

0: Teddy Swims, it's Mr. Know-It-All, 5:45, you're on the hits with Maddie and PJ. The people's poll, everybody come together, it's the people's poll. We learn so much every day with our People's Poll, and we chuck it up on our Facebook and Instagram pages, The Hits Drive with Maddie and PJ. If you don't already follow along, go and check out the madness. Today, inspired by something that went down yesterday, well, before the show.
1: Well, look, we spend a lot of time together, you and I. I see you more
0: a lot.
1: I see you and talk to you more than I talk to anyone else in my life.
0: It's kind of gross when you think about it, in a beautiful way. It's like beautifully gross.
1: It's wonderfully gross because...
0: But we are literally merging into the same person.
1: We're merging into the same person. Ryan, my husband, every time I do something that's semi-uncharacteristic from what
0: I would have done PJ.
1: Yeah, 2 years ago, he goes, you've been hanging out with her too long. But yes, we talk a lot, we share a lot of stories. And yesterday I was telling you a story. It wasn't even on air. I was mid-conversation with you off air.
0: Yeah.
1: Mid-story, and you yawned while I was telling you something.
0: Well, it wasn't on air, so I dropped my guard. Because when we're on air, I have to focus so hard with your stories. I listen so intently that when we're off air, I'm like, well, if I miss it, I miss it. But yeah, I did yawn, and I do remember letting that yawn out, and I was like, oh, that was a bit rude. But I don't think he'll take offence to it.
1: Can I be honest? I don't. I never take offence, because, God, we've all been guilty of it. And I don't always take it, I don't personally take it as a sign of my story's boring. I take it as a sign of you're a working mum who's tired. Like, of course you're yawning, you know?
0: I've never taken it personally either, and I'm sure a lot of people have yawned in my face, and I'm sure I do bore them, but I'm exactly like you. I'm like, well, you're tired, and let it out. Like, I'm not going to take it personally.
1: Maybe this says more about me, though, where I'm just in my own little fantasy world. I'm like, la, la, la, la, la. I'm not boring. Everyone loves my stories. Nothing I say is ever
0: some
1: going
0: people,
1: to.
0: Some people, though, they're like, oh, am I keeping you up? Yeah. Am I boring you? So let us know for our People's Poll today. Are you offended if someone yawns while you're talking to them or telling a story? You can text your answer to 4487 or weigh in on our Facebook and Instagram page. The results come in next after Nickelback on the hits.

0: Nearly six on the hits with Maddie and PJ.
1: The people's poll, the people's poll. Everybody come together, it's the people's poll.
0: We're asking on today's people's poll, if someone yawns while you are talking to them or telling them a story, do you get offended? Because this happened yesterday before the show. Maddie was going on about something.
2: Scott
0: did a big yawn.
2: Going on about something. It was waffling on as he
0: Ryan
2: usually
0: this,
2: does.
0: Ryan this, Otis the dog that, Ranch this. So we wanted to know your thoughts. Stuart said, nah, I just stick my finger in their mouths. Did you cut? Did anyone used to do that to you guys?
2: Yes, Ryan still does it to me.
0: Yeah, yeah. My cousin used to do it to me. Kylie said yes, because it's contagious, and then I start yawning. But no, we are all human and have every right to be tired in this day and age.
2: Christine said, no, it's a natural body reaction. Manners would be to say, excuse me, by the way, me reading this made me yawn.
0: Laura said, weirdly reading this made me yawn. So B, they really are contagious, even in written form.
2: Yeah. If we look at our overall results, it's pretty overwhelming on this one. 81% of people said, nah, I'm not getting offended.
0: Yeah, right. Because there are those, a select few of people that go, oh, am I keeping you up? I mean, more often than not, there's probably a joke. But you think a few people deep down are a little bit hurt.
2: But that's in the minority. So we're good. We're good. We're good. Yawn away.
0: Hey, if you've got any topic ideas for tomorrow's People's Poll, text them through to 4487. We're 4 minutes away from six.
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1: 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Best song ever. 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
16: In this update, the Greens say the government's asleep at the wheel on climate change. A new Climate Commission report shows we're at risk of missing all our emissions targets and change is slow. New Zealand First's deputy leader says he needs to know more before responding to comments from new candidate Stuart Nash. Former MP Chris Finlayson read out a text from Nash on his podcast, which called National's Katie Nimmin one of the laziest MPs he'd seen. A Northland woman who asked police for years to look into her granddaughter's death is now being interviewed by police as they scrutinise a senior officer. More than 50 cases overseen by Detective Inspector Kevin Veary are being reopened. The gloves are coming off as a rival to dairy giant Fonterra warns against weakening rules on competition. Open Country says the Dairy Industry Restructuring Act should not be watered down, arguing Fonterra still controls nearly 80% of the market. In sport, the body blows keep coming for netball's ANZ Premiership as the uncertainty over what shape, if any, the competition will take next year. Administration staff at the three Netball New Zealand run franchises, the Stars, the Waikato Bay of Plenty Magic and the Mainland Tactics, have been told their contracts will not be renewed at this stage. Ryan Fox is finalising plans to head home to New Zealand in the coming days to toast his victory at the Open Championship with family and friends. 2 days on from winning the Claret Jug, Fox has completed another round of media interviews, including appearances on two different ESPN shows. Fox has told the Rich Eisen show he's planning to party with family soon. And that's sport.
17: The Hits, Hawke's Bay weather with Paddy's, $6.50 bubbles and Paddy's ale all day, every day at Paddy's. Mainly fine, we've got light winds, 14 the high, 0 the overnight low. Tomorrow, beautiful day again, fine and frosty to start, light winds and a high of 15.
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19: Good evening. Do you know what we haven't had in a while?
20: Coffee news.
19: Okay, did you know? I found a coffee news at my local cafe yesterday. First time I'd seen it locally here in the Wairarapa, but apparently there is a Wairarapa edition. Did you know, high above Iceland, nacreous clouds can glow with soft, shimmering colours that change as the light moves. Made of tiny ice crystals in the cold stratosphere, they often form smooth rolling patterns, giving the sky a striking, unusual look.
20: Well, isn't that just the Northern Lights?
19: That
20: sounds like
19: the
20: Northern Lights to me.
19: I mean, this is the beauty of the coffee news. It's mysterious. It only gives you a few sentences.

0: We'll take it.
1: Coming up next, a bit of a wild story regarding a plane.
0: Yeah, a plane that went missing years and years ago. You will not believe where they found it. I'll tell you the story next.
1: We'll come back in three songs on the hits. You're with Maddie and PJ.

0: Have you ever met?
1: Yes, but she's working through it.
0: She is working through it.
1: She's been through a few flights over the last couple of years, and I'm so proud of her every time
0: Same.
1: She gets on a flight.
0: Yeah, she has nearly broken my hand a couple of times by holding it, but she's getting through it. But it does mean
1: she
0: that any time there's like a not great flying story, I'm nervous about bringing it to the table.
1: We have to preface it with a warning that this is not every flight that you will go on. These happen every now and then.
0: Yes. A plane crashed into the Atlantic Ocean 74 years ago. It was Pan Am Flight 526A, and it crashed on the 11th of April 1952, just minutes after it took off from New York. It suffered a bunch of engine failures and crashed. Here's the thing. Everyone survived the emergency water landing, but the plane, once it landed on the water, sank. And in the chaos, very sadly and tragically, 52 people died.
1: Right. Was that the back end of the plane? Is that what happened?
0: It was part of the back end, but actually it was because a lot of people couldn't find their life jackets in time. So very sad. So that was 74 years ago, 1952. The wreckage has been discovered now in 2026, 74 years later. It was discovered 2,000 feet, about 600 metres underwater, and they used these sonar drones after years and years of research trying to find the wreckage of this plane.
1: Did they find it close to the original crash site?
0: No. So, Peach, it crashed minutes after taking off in New York. It was found off the coast of Puerto Rico. So we're talking hundreds of miles away. They also say it was responsible for why we have all of the pre-flight safety demonstrations now, or at least like part of the reason why that is obviously so prevalent now.
1: Because often what is the life jacket going to do? But obviously
0: it
1: saved people,
0: absolutely,
1: right?
0: It saves lives. There you go.
1: Wow, after all these years, yeah. I wonder if that gives them an extra little bit of hope for MH370.
0: Yeah, potentially. Like, absolutely. You know, this new technology, right?
1: After 74 years.
0: Yeah, that's
1: wow. This is Miles Smith, Stargazing on the Hits.

0: As the Fray on the hats. Maddie and PJ with you on the air. Thanks to Chemist Warehouse.
1: I'm a little bit nervous to tell this story because producer Sarah, who's in the booth at the moment, but she can hear, is, dare I say it, the most nervous flyer that I've

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1: Hit or miss.
0: Producer Sarah in the house, how are you? You look really comfortable.
2: Oh, is that like a nice way of saying I'm dressed too casually today?
0: No, you're wearing this thing that I used to wear a lot when I was pre... Oh, God, that does sound bad. No. No, I'm not. God, why do I always stick holes with you? I had two colours of this jumpsuit that I wore all the time when I was pregnant. Because they were comfortable.
2: I do love
0: jumpsuit. And
2: it
0: looks so comfy.
2: It is comfy. Now I'm feeling a bit vulnerable. And my Coke Zero was stolen from the fridge and now this. I mean...
3: Who stole your Coke Zero?
2: I don't know. I just went to get it and it was gone.
4: That's rude.
2: It's a double blow, Peach. But anyway.
0: I'm jealous. I just... Where did you get it from?
2: Just stop.

0: Where'd you get it? Because when she, if she falls pregnant again, she wants to get it.
1: Nope, we're getting into the topics.
2: All right, what have you got tonight?
1: Signing up for the pre-sale for a concert.
3: Hit or miss?
0: Miss.
2: Hit? If
0: but
2: I love
0: you do
2: it,
0: not you do it.
1: When have you ever?
2: You okay, it's been a while since I was in my gig era, but when I was, like, if I were, you know, say Ellie Goulding's coming, I would sign up.
0: I don't, and I leave it to the last minute, and then a week before the concert, I go, I should have got tickets to that, and then I send out a hurried Instagram story going, hey, has anyone got a double pass?
2: Oh, you're such a punish, but I'm equally so a punish. Bad. Actually, today, I got conned into this Instagram, like, ad for a product that hasn't even been released, but they've, like, mocked it up with AI, and it was like, it's coming out soon. If you want to get on the list to let you know when this product comes out, then enter your email. And so now I'm on the list. Scam. It's like this thing that you hang your cell phone
0: scam.
2: Up.
0: Scam.
2: It's not a scam. No, it's
0: the geckos all over again. The bloody geckos I tried to buy online.
2: It's legit.
0: Right, what next, Sarah?
1: All right, age gap relationships.
3: Hit or miss?
0: Hit.
2: Hit, if it's consensual. My parents, 9 years apart.
1: Aww.
2: Some of the happiest lovers.
1: Like mum and dad,
2: in a mum and dad way.
0: Yeah.
2: Very happy. Dad was 9 years older than mum.
0: Yep.
2: And always beautiful. I think, obviously, like anything, there can always be power dynamics that are off. Where there is, an abuse of power, no good. But
0: sure.
2: I think love is love, and if there is a big gap, then good for you.
0: I went to a wedding in my 20s, and there was a 33-year age gap.
1: Wow.
2: Gorgeous. Are they still together?
0: They are. They have defied the odds, proved everyone wrong, and they are absolutely still in love to this day.
2: Aww.
0: There you go.
2: I was going to say give them a shout out, but maybe.
0: Oh, I can. It's no secret to anyone. It's it was either Duplessis Allen and Barry Soper.
2: Whoa! Yay!
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2: Hey, coming up next, do you remember your landline number as a kid?
0: Well, PJ and I reckon we both do remember our landline numbers, and it got us thinking about whether or not those landlines are still active.

0: My husband has tried something in the air fryer and he wants to put the Game Changer stamp on it, but it's very weird.
1: And it's winner versus winner as we move into the next round of the best song ever. 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
2: Wake up in the morning feeling like P. Diddy.
3: Hey, what up, girl?
2: Grab my glasses, I'm out the door, I'm gonna hit this city.
3: Let's
2: Before
3: go.
2: I leave, brush my teeth with a bottle of Jack, cause when

0: It's the latest from Alex Warren on the hits. It's called Passenger with Maddie and PJ.
1: Hey, interesting little piece of nostalgia that fell into our laps this morning. Producer Sarah was talking to her brother and he asked you a very specific question.
2: Yes, I'm just going to call him out. Hi, Liam. He's my older brother, I just have to say. He messaged me saying, hey, someone's called me from mum's work because she's left her mobile there. So I tried to call her landline to catch her at home, but the number says, beep, beep, does not exist. Does mum still have her landline? And I was like, no. It's 2026. Yeah. Hasn't had it for like 10 years.
1: Some people do still have landlines, though.
0: Well, I leaned into it as a farmer, you know, as a farmer's wife, there's always people calling. But then I just got overwhelmed. The phone was nonstop ringing. So I was like, Beej, I can't do this anymore. And I pulled it out. And now he's just on his cell phone all the time.
1: Good. It is a funny thing with landlines, though, because even though, like, I haven't had a landline in such a long time. And mum and dad certainly got rid of theirs a very long time ago.
0: Yeah.
1: You'd best believe I know my childhood landline number, though.
0: Same, off by heart.
1: I know my
0: 03-302. Actually, I probably should have that line on there.
1: Yeah, mine said 03-442, and I won't say the rest. But yes, I still remember. I still remember my best friend's landline number from growing up.
0: Oh, I suppose that was all our brains had to remember at the time.
1: Do you think our childhood landlines would still work? Do you think someone has those numbers?
0: I mean, mine was in Methven, and I wonder if Methven would be more prone to having a landline still active in 2026.
1: Should we call them?
0: Oh my God, can we?
1: Yeah, let's give them a call.
0: Okay, do you want to go first?
1: I'll go first.
3: Welcome to Spark. The number you've dialed is not currently
1: open. No!
0: Oh no!
3: No!
0: Okay, was that in Queenstown? Where was that landline, Maddie?
1: That was in Queenstown. Gone.
0: Okay, I reckon my Methven landline, surely it is still going strong.
3: Welcome to Spark. The number you've dialed is not currently allocated for
0: a phone. No! Wait, I've got a Christchurch one. Should we try that? No. Or do we just accept the fact that no one's rolling landlines in 2026?
1: Landlines are definitely dead.
0: Oh!
1: But let us know on the text machine 4487. Are you still rocking the landline? Do you know your landline number from when you were a kid? We'd love to hear from you.
0: This is JT. What goes around comes around on the hits.

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1: Hey, this is Ben from Borderline, and you're listening to Watching It Burn on the Hits. It's the song you should probably listen to with the roof down in your car and just blast the speakers at max.

0: Anne-Marie, it's 2002 on the hits with Maddie and PJ. All right, quick snapshot. What were you doing in 2002?
1: I was year 11, fifth form at high school. So I was, I would have been at this point in time, because I think our high school musical was always in the middle of winter.
0: Oh, okay. So you'd be rehearsing?
1: Probably deep in rehearsals for Little Shop of Horrors, which was my...
0: Did you have a girlfriend?
1: I was trying to get a girlfriend, and it wasn't working. I think everyone could see through that thin veil.
0: I was year 7. I had an MSN-only boyfriend. Well, we'd only really... communicate via MSN, and we literally went up for like 2 years, and he played hockey, and often I'd Josh and I'd I'm not gonna say his full name just in case, but not that there's anything, it's Josh Kamarov. And anyway, and I think we were in a relationship. Now I'm nervous that I've just said that, because honestly nothing like ever happened beyond MSN Messenger. It was like, hello, I'll see you today at the hockey, and then we'd wave across the pitch at Porritt Park or Nunwick Park.
1: You wouldn't even talk to
0: maybe
1: each
0: say
1: other.
0: Like, hi. Yeah, it was a special breed. It was a special breed. I can't believe I just said that live on the air and I outed his name, the poor boy.
1: I had a girlfriend once when I was, it was a long distance relationship. My best friend from primary school, who you know, Cassie Baker.
0: Yes.
1: She moved from Queenstown to Darfield in Canterbury. And right. She had a school friend that she introduced me to, and we used to fax each other. That was our way of communicating.
0: You're really showing your age now, McLean. Oh my God, listen to us. We sound like, you know, you're in New Zealand when you're like, and so you know this friend that I knew in Christchurch, so she had a mate in Darfield. We started faxing.
1: Anyway.
0: Hey, thank you. Yeah, that's us done and dusted. Yeah. We've exhausted all of our chat for a Wednesday. But if you want to catch up with our podcast, as always, catch up on iHeartRadio or wherever you get your pods. You can text the word DRIVE to 4487. And we will see you back tomorrow.
1: Bye-bye.
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16: In this update, Resources Minister Shane Jones is questioning targets the Climate Commission is warning the government may not meet. The Commission's latest monitoring report shows New Zealand is at risk of missing all its emissions reductions milestones. It says the time available to correct course is now short. Jones says he won't tolerate destroying jobs to meet those goals.
17: Well, no target should stand if it results in the impoverishment of New Zealand. No target should stand if it represents the hollowing out or the degradation of our industrial resources.

0: Brilliant.
1: National says it hasn't made a call on campaigning over splitting the big grocery retailers. As Economic Growth Minister Nicola Willis says she's considering advice on it. New Zealand First has announced an election policy to break Foodstuffs into two cooperatives, one for New World and Four Square, and another for Pack and Save. Willis says National is thinking about it.
2: As I continue to consider the advice, I think it will be important that some of it is released to the public ahead of the election.
1: National's Katie Nimmin says New Zealand First candidate Stuart Nash's comments on her maternity leave are not only sexist, they're incorrect. Nash, a former Labour cabinet minister turned New Zealand First candidate, sent a text calling Nimmin the laziest MP he'd come across. He claimed she took 9 months off on full pay, went back for a week, then took another month off. Nimmin calls it classic Stuart and rejects his claims.
3: Well, I didn't take 9 months off. I took 10 weeks off. Was back to work in my electorate after about 10 weeks part-time, came back to Wellington after 6 months.
1: Waikato hospitals are reverting to paperwork with a massive IT outage across the region. Health New Zealand says a network connectivity issue has cut access to a number of applications used in Waikato hospitals. They include Waikato, Thames, Te Kuiti, Tokoroa and Taumarunui. Health New Zealand says it's working with its off-site data centre provider to resolve the issue as quickly as possible. That's news. In sports, football, Auckland FC are poised to confirm their new head coach. The New Zealand Herald reports Portugal's Pedro Moreira is top of the shortlist to replace Steve Corica, who left after guiding the side through their first two seasons. Negotiations with Moreira are reportedly at an advanced stage, with only final terms to be agreed. In rugby, Joel Stransky believes New Zealand's fringe All Blacks will benefit most from the greatest rivalry tour. The 1995 Springbok World Cup winning first five believes younger players have been hurt by not visiting the Republic during Super Pacific anymore. But whether it's against club sides or the box themselves, he says the New Zealanders will have eager opponents awaiting them.
4: There's never a shortage of talent in New Zealand. There's always a lot of great players. The last few years, franchise teams, the young players coming through, not playing consistently against physical South African teams. I think they've missed a little building block there.
1: A third Super Pacific side for 25-year-old hooker Ioane Moananu, the former Crusaders and Waratahs rake, has signed a two-year deal with the Highlanders. That's sport. I'm Tony Doe.
5: The Hats Hawke's Bay weather with Paddy's, $6.50 bubbles and Paddy's ale all day, every day at Paddy's. Mainly fine, we've got light winds, 14 the high, 0 the overnight low. Tomorrow, beautiful day again, fine and frosty to start, light winds and a high of 15.
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6: The Hits.

It is the Hits, big song right now. Ella Langley's Choosing Texas, now tied as the longest running non-holiday female solo number one hit in history on the Hot 100 charts. It's tied with Whitney Houston's I Will Always Love You and We Belong Together by Mariah Carey. It's amazing. Here's Lorde, Team on the Hits. Wait till you're announced.

0: Hey, it's Adam and Megan here on the Hits Hawke's Bay tomorrow. Like to discuss your air fryer oddities.
1: Yeah, my husband has tried something in the air fryer and he wants to put the Game Changer stamp on it, but it's very weird.
0: And it's winner versus winner as we move into the next round of the best song ever. Be here to place your votes on the Hits Hawke's Bay with Adam and Megan.

I get COVID flashbacks when I hear that song. But nice to hear it back in the playlist. Hope you're having a lovely Wednesday night. Everywhere on iHeartRadio, here's Pink, Funhouse on the hits.

0: Jimmy Eat World on the hits. I wonder if Jimmy eats avocados. I met someone today, and I'll happily put money down on this, but I reckon they're the first person I've ever met who said that they do not like avocados. I grew up on an avocado orchard, and maybe I was, you know, sucked in by big avocado corporations, but I loved them. And if you're not that keen on them, I reckon give them a go with some chicken salt. You know, make some toast, put a bit of avocado on there, bit of chicken salt. Beautiful. Mind you, chicken salt goes on anything. But holy guacamole, like, how can you not love an avocado? Britney Spears coming up and Olivia Dean next on The Hits.
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0: Hope you're having a lovely Wednesday night. It is the Hits with Bryn. The big news yesterday, Rhythm and Vine saying goodbye to Gisborne with the festival moving to a new location. I heard their mayor, Rahit Stoltz, this morning. She says organisers will struggle to find a site as good as the current one.
1: You come to Gisborne and you're camping in the vineyards and the sun is basking on you and you've got the beautiful beaches.
0: I think she's absolutely right. One more time to celebrate Rhythm and Vine's New Year's this year. Go, go, Charlotte.

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6: In this update, the Climate Change Commission says investment in renewable energy makes financial and environmental sense. A report from the Crown entity has found the country needs to more than double the amount of emissions reduction to reach climate goals, and work needs to start within the next 2 years. Commission Chief Executive Joe Hendy says we can see examples of success in Australia.
7: What we're seeing in Australia is electricity prices reducing by 10%, helped by the rollout of solar.
6: National is considering taking action to break the supermarket duopoly. The Post says Economic Growth Minister Nicola Willis is examining the idea of forcing Foodstuffs to split Pack and Save and New World into separate businesses, similar to a New Zealand First campaign promise. Grocery Action Group Chair Sue Chetwin says it would be great if the coalition could reach cross-party agreement.
8: They've got a problem with ACT, which thinks that these things can be fixed by reducing red tape, when clearly that isn't the case, because there's pretty much no red tape now and no new players are coming.
6: Green MP Kahurangi Carter wants a law change to protect artists and comedians who make satirical content. Her members' bill, which is before Select Committee, aims to allow parody and satire to be protected under copyright law. Carter says currently those who use material for the purpose of comedy can face a risk of copyright infringement.
9: This can make for costly legal fees, or the threat of costly legal fees impedes expression and can make our artists afraid of creating meaningful work.
6: The latest QS Best Student Cities rankings place Auckland 26th in the world and 15th for diversity, driving its appeal as the country's leading student city. But the city ranks just 91st for affordability. Auckland University Students Association President Nimish Milan Singh says the cost of living is a challenge facing students across the world.
10: It might be affecting some people's decisions to study, and it's really awful if it means that they aren't able to study here in Auckland. I think we still have a lot of good pull factors that are keeping people here.
6: That's news. In sport, cricket, a dead rubber loss to end the Black Caps one-day series in the West Indies. The Windies winning game 5 by 2 wickets, chasing down the 269-run target with 15 balls to spare. Shimron Hetmyer anchored the hosts' chase, making an unbeaten 69 and holding firm as the loss of 3 late wickets threatened to derail the chase. Black Caps captain Mitch Santner told ESPN they were a few runs short batting first.
11: You know, we set it up quite nicely with the bat. We probably fell, you know, a touch short of where we wanted, but I think the fight that the lads showed with the ball was outstanding.
6: And Black Caps spinner Jaden Lennox was named player of the series. In Commonwealth Games news, Silver Ferns coach Nolene Taurua has acknowledged the weight a game's gold carries in the sport, despite the scaled-back event. New Zealand start the program in Glasgow against host Scotland on Saturday night. Taurua says they know what they're chasing.
12: The vibe's still the same, the legacy around what Commonwealth Games means, and for netball to still have a pinnacle event other than our Netball World Cup next year. So, you know, it's still the holier grail for us.
6: That's sport. I'm Tony Doe.
13: The Hits, Hawke's Bay weather with Paddy's, $6.50 bubbles and Paddy's ale all day, every day at Paddy's. Mainly fine, we've got light winds, 14 the high, 0 the overnight low. Tomorrow, beautiful day again, fine and frosty to start, light winds and a high of 15.
5: 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Till now. 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
5: We ain't born to die. The Hits.

That is the hits. Hope you're having a lovely Wednesday night. The text machine has lit up. Turns out quite a few people don't like avocados, which I think is crazy. I did see a recipe for a cheesecake made from avocados, and look, I'll be honest, that's where I draw the line. You can't be making cheesecake out of avocados. Bruno, the hits.

0: Hey, it's Adam and Megan here. On the Hits Hawke's Bay tomorrow, I'd like to discuss your air fryer oddities.
1: Yeah, my husband has tried something in the air fryer and he wants to put the Game Changer stamp on it, but it's very weird.
0: And it's winner versus winner as we move into the next round of the best song ever. Be here to place your votes on the Hits Hawke's Bay with Adam and Megan.

It is the hits. Well, the big news out of the UK this week, Britain has a new Prime Minister, and Larry the Cat has lived at number 10 Downing Street since 2011. Andy Burnham is now the seventh British Prime Minister Larry has seen. Here's Rihanna, the hits.

0: What a great song. Leanne Rimes on the hits.
1: The Hits proudly welcomes Bryan Adams.
0: Yeah, we're super stoked for this. Bryan Adams coming back to ANZ, doing two shows here in March. Auckland at Spark Arena on the 10th of March, and then 2 days later, Wolfbrook Arena in Christchurch. You got a favourite Bryan Adams song? Double pass to win every night this week. Text Bryan, B-R-Y-A-N, to 4487 for your chance to win. And I'll be phoning the winner very soon. Bryan Adams coming back to NZ on his Roll With The Punches tour in March. Spark Arena, Auckland, Christchurch's Wolfbrook Arena. Got the Goo Goo Dolls coming up and Taylor Swift next on The Hits.
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1: The Hits proudly welcomes Bryan Adams.
0: Yeah, so excited for this. And every night this week, chance to win a double pass to see Bryan Adams either in Auckland at Spark Arena or Christchurch's Wolfbrook Arena. To get in the draw, text Bryan, B-R-Y-A-N, to 44487 and let us know which show you'd like to go to. Tanya, are you a big fan of Bryan?
2: I am. It's been 5 times.
0: Oh, wow.
2: Yeah.
0: Have you managed to score yourself some tickets yet?
2: No, I haven't, because I know they're out, but it's just a bit financially tighter for me at the moment.
0: Well, I've got some great news for you, because you've won a double pass to see Bryan Adams in Auckland next year.
2: Oh, thank you so much. Made my day. That's so awesome.
0: Oh, well, I'm looking forward to him being back here doing a big show at Spark Arena in March.
2: It's a great show. He does an awesome show.
0: Yeah, can't wait. And Tanya, you're going to have a great time there. Bryan Adams back in the country next March. Get all the details at hits.co.nz. 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Got another double pass to win tomorrow night on the show. Evanescence on the way and LAB after 9, The Hits.
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17: In this update, National Finance spokeswoman Nicola Willis says a call hasn't been made on whether National will campaign on a policy to split the grocery retailers. As Minister for Economic Growth, Willis says she's received advice on separation in the sector, which she continues to consider. New Zealand First has announced an election policy to break foodstuffs up into two cooperatives, one for New World and Four Square, and another for Pack and Save. Willis says National will make its decision in due course.
18: As I continue to consider the advice, I think it will be important that some of it is released to the public ahead of the election.
17: The Climate Change Commission says work on reducing emissions must accelerate. Its latest report says efforts needed to more than double to meet our climate goals. Chief Executive Joe Hendy says the energy and transport sectors have massive opportunities to go green. She says there needs to be a bipartisan effort across Parliament.
19: The more that the different parties agree and can keep the climate policy stable, the better it is.
17: NCEA numeracy results have fallen, with just 50% of students passing a compulsory assessment this year. Pass rates for the numeracy co-requisite fell to 51.7%, down more than 5% on last year. NZQA says almost 83,000 students attempted at least one of the three literacy and numeracy assessments in May. Reading remained unchanged at 61%, while writing improved to 55%. The assessments are the main way for students to meet NCEA's literacy and numeracy requirements. ACT MP Laura McClure believes cyberbullying law from 2015 hasn't kept pace with new technologies. She's spoken in Select Committee as her members' bill to ban deep fake pornographic images being made without consent progresses in the House. It would make

0: non-consensual pornographic images created by AI illegal. She believes the harmful Digital Communications Act needs a full review.
1: It wasn't foreseeing the age in which we would be living in now, or the realities of what we're living in now.
0: That's news. In sport, football, the boss of Spain's La Liga is calling on FIFA boss Gianni Infantino to stand down, claiming the governing body is destroying the sport. Javier Tebas says he believes Infantino's time is up, owing to a number of issues he's overseen. Tebas has criticised the World Cup hydration breaks, the halftime show in the final, the postponement of US striker Folarin Balogun's suspension, and a 64-team tournament being mooted. But no one is willing to stand against Infantino, who's expected to be re-elected for a fourth term at next year's FIFA Congress. In Commonwealth Games news, New Zealand lawn bowler Shannon McElroy believes the streamlined format of the Games competition heightens the importance of each contest. He's rolling up at his fifth Games, starting Friday night, New Zealand time in Glasgow. Only the top qualifier in each group advances, so McElroy says a strong mental game is pivotal.
2: There's not too many environments that I haven't been involved in, so for me it's just about feeling that atmosphere once I'm out there, and don't be afraid of those feelings of nerves or anxiety.
0: That's sport. I'm Tony Doe.
3: The Hats Hawke's Bay weather with Paddy's, $6.50 bubbles and Paddy's Ale all day, every day at Paddy's. Mainly fine, we've got light winds, 14 the high, 0 the overnight low. Tomorrow, beautiful day again, fine and frosty to start, light winds and a high of 15.
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It is the hits. What's the weirdest thing that's ever held you up in traffic? Can text in on 4487. Feral goats have become such a regular fixture on, I think, State Highway 8 in the South Island. They're now forcing road closures, and contractors are on the case, but locals say the goats simply refuse to budge.

0: Hey, it's Adam and Megan here. On the Hits Hawke's Bay tomorrow, I'd like to discuss your air fryer oddities.
1: Yeah, my husband has tried something in the air fryer and he wants to put the Game Changer stamp on it, but it's very weird.
0: And it's winner versus winner as we move into the next round of the best song ever. Be here to place your votes on the Hits Hawke's Bay with Adam and Megan.

You're on the hits. We're looking for the best song ever. The battles continue 8 a.m. We put two songs head-to-head every hour between 8 and 5 to find the hits' best song ever. Here's Pink, Just Give Me a Reason. It's the hits.

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0: Matchbox 20, Unwell. It is the hits with Bryn. The brand new Christopher Nolan movie, The Odyssey, is out now. Went to see it at the Auckland IMAX Theatre last week, and I noticed in the screening there was a little bug in the projector and it kept coming up on the screen. This is quite a common occurrence, apparently, because there's been a story done about it. Event Cinema has apologised after moviegoers in Auckland reported seeing insects inside their IMAX auditorium mid-screening. And it was very distracting. Event Cinema has come out and said it wasn't their fault. They've tried everything to exterminate all these insects, but it's the buildings, and it's that awful Skyworld building down on Queen Street. I mean, it's been left to ruins. The owners are awful. I mean, they've just left it to rot. There's nothing in there, nothing exciting to go in there for. There is no shops, no plans to do anything with it, I don't think. You know, there's been a lot of chat, and the owners, they sound pretty dodgy, actually, because they just own this building and do nothing with it. But there's so much potential there. I've got a Kiwi hit from 660 on the way, and Alex Warren next on The Hits.
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0: On your smart speaker and everywhere on iHeartRadio, it is The Hits with Bryn. China has moved to ban AI companion apps marketed as virtual boyfriends and girlfriends, citing concerns about addiction and the country's already low birth rate. Have you fallen in love with AI? Maybe your ChatGPT or your Claude? 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You can text in on 4487. Nelly's coming up, and I've got Post Malone next on The Hits.
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14: In this update, National has joined New Zealand First in considering breaking up the supermarket duopoly. The Post reports Economic Growth Minister Nicola Willis is examining whether forcing foodstuffs to split Pack and Save and New World into separate businesses would increase competition and lower prices. She says they'll release a cost-benefit analysis this term. Grocery Action Group Chair Sue Chetwin says there's reason for optimism.
15: The fact that she's talking about it makes me think they realise the significance and seriousness there is for consumers.
14: The gloves are coming off as a rival to dairy giant Fonterra warns against weakening rules on competition. Open Country says the Dairy Industry Restructuring Act should not be watered down, arguing Fonterra still controls nearly 80% of the market. It doesn't like the wording red tape, saying it attacks protections necessary to promoting competition. Herald Now's Garth Bray says there's a real fight on.
16: I guess it comes at a time when you've got a new CEO at Fonterra who said one of his top three priorities is fighting for milk, getting out there, getting up every driveway, trying to take supply off the competition.
14: There's serious concern over a rise in sexually explicit images generated without consent. ACT MP Laura McClure has spoken to a select committee about her members' bill to criminalise deep fake pornographic images. She says there are fears the rise of AI makes it easier to create and share unwanted sexual content.
17: NetSafe have reported that they receive daily calls about deepfaking, which I think is quite alarming in itself.
14: An ex-Trump advisor says China's military tests in the South Pacific should not become normal. Earlier this month, the Chinese submarine launched a dummy nuclear-capable missile into the region's nuclear-free zone. Former National Security Advisor to Donald Trump, John Bolton, says China is trying to become the dominant influence in the Indo-Pacific.
12: What this missile test represents is an element

0: of their strategy to become an equivalent nuclear weapons power to the United States and Russia.
1: That's news. In sport, Commonwealth Games news, lawn bowler Shannon McElroy feels the stars are aligning for him to make his fifth Games his most successful. Only the top group finisher will qualify for the medal matches. McElroy's best Commonwealth Games finish is fourth, but he feels he's finding the right form at the right time as he looks ahead to the men's singles.
2: I know if my best game is good enough to win this. I've had a really good 12 months, and there's been a lot of signs there that took me back to when I won my world singles title in 2016, so I thought it's a challenge.
1: In football, Phoenix women's manager Bev Priestman admits it took some mulling over before she allowed captain Mackenzie Barry to wear Auckland FC colours. Barry is joining an invitational side for a game against Chelsea next month. Priestman says it's a unique situation, with the Black Knights women's team not yet officially a rival in the women's game, but due to enter the A-League late next year.
3: It wasn't just Mac, there's been some other conversations around some other players. We're very much, oh, I don't know how I feel about it, I'm a Phoenix through and through. At the end of the day, I think the big picture and the right thing for football in this country is to allow the best players to play.
1: That's sport. I'm Tony Doe.
4: The Hats Hawke's Bay weather with Paddy's, $6.50 bubbles and Paddy's ale all day, every day at Paddy's. Mainly fine, we've got light winds, 14 the high, 0 the overnight low. Tomorrow, beautiful day again, fine and frosty to start, light winds and a high of 15.
5: 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I don't want no scrub, a scrub is a guy that can't get no love from me. Till now.

It is the hits. Someone heard me ranting before about the IMAX theatre in Auckland, how it had bugs in the projector. Sarah says, yeah, they saw it too when they went to see The Odyssey over the weekend. Very distracting.

0: Hey, it's Adam and Megan here. On the Hits Hawke's Bay tomorrow, I'd like to discuss your air fryer oddities.
1: Yeah, my husband has tried something in the air fryer and he wants to put the Game Changer stamp on it, but it's very weird.
0: And it's winner versus winner as we move into the next round of the best song ever. Be here to place your votes on the Hits Hawke's Bay with Adam and Megan. Stop.

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Now, if you suffer from texting thumb, if your thumb's been aching because of texting, here's how to fix it. What you do is you switch which finger you scroll with, stretch the thumb away from your fingers on a flat surface for about 30 seconds, or just go and see a doctor.

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1: Hey, it's Kaylee Bell. Me For Me is a song all about waiting for your person in life and knowing when they show up, it'll be perfect just the way that it is. 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

0: It's the Sugar Babes on the hits. We've got your chance to win a trip to the iHeartRadio Music Festival in Las Vegas in September. 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

0: It is the hits on your Wednesday night. There's been a cyber incident involving AI company OpenAI, the maker of ChatGPT. It says that its AI system has hacked into another AI company. It's gone rogue and hacked into another company, which is pretty scary. AI is taken over. Rihanna coming up and Harry Styles next on The Hits.
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13: In this update, there's speculation Stuart Nash has resigned as a New Zealand First candidate after a new sexist scandal engulfs him. The Prime Minister says Nash will not serve as a minister in his government following his attack on a National MP over her maternity leave. Nash has claimed National's Katie Neiman had 9 months off and is the laziest MP he's ever come across. Neiman says she took 6 months away from Parliament but continued working in her electorate. Chris Luxon says after several instances of poor behaviour, some politicians will claim Nash has changed, but he says his lack of contrition after making the maternity comments shows he hasn't. A report from the Climate Change Commission has found the country needs to more than double the amount of emissions reduction to reach climate goals. It says work needs to start within the next 2 years. Commission Chief Executive Joe Hendy says there are examples of success across the Tasman.
14: What we're seeing in Australia is electricity prices reducing by 10%, helped by the rollout of solar.
13: National is considering coming to the party to tackle the supermarket duopoly. The Post reports Economic Growth Minister Nicola Willis is examining the idea of forcing Foodstuffs to split Pack and Save and New World into separate businesses, similar to a New Zealand First campaign promise. Grocery Action Group Chair Sue Chetwin says it would be great if the coalition could reach cross-party agreement.
15: They've got a problem with ACT, which thinks that these things can be fixed by reducing red tape, when clearly that isn't the case because there's pretty much no red tape now and no new players are coming.
13: IT services at Waikato hospitals have been restored after outages today. Health NZ says a network connectivity issue had cut access to a number of applications used in Waikato hospitals before 11 a.m. It included Waikato, Thames, Te Kauiti, Tokorua and Tomaranui hospitals. It says the outage means some planned appointments needed to be deferred and affected patients will be contacted directly. That's news. In sport, football, Auckland FC are poised to confirm their new head coach. The New Zealand Herald reports Portugal's Pedro Moreira is the top of the shortlist to replace Steve Corica, who left after guiding the side through their first two seasons and to a maiden title earlier this year. Negotiations with Moreira are reportedly at an advanced stage, with only the final terms to be agreed. In rugby, Joel Stransky believes New Zealand's fringe All Blacks will benefit most from the greatest rivalry tour. The 1995 Springbok World Cup winning first five believes younger players have been hurt by not visiting the Republic during Super Pacific anymore. But whether it's against club sides or the box themselves, he says the New Zealanders will have eager opponents awaiting them.
16: There's never a shortage of talent in New Zealand. There's always a lot of great players. The last few years, franchise teams, the young players coming through, not playing consistently against physical South African teams. I think they've missed a little building block there.
13: And a third Super Pacific side for 25-year-old hooker Ioane Moananu. The former Crusaders and Waratahs hooker has signed a two-year deal with the Highlanders. That's sport. I'm Tony Doe.
17: The Hits, Hawke's Bay weather with Paddy's, $6.50 bubbles and Paddy's ale all day, every day at Paddy's. Mainly fine, we've got light winds, 14 the high, 0 the overnight low. Tomorrow, beautiful day again, fine and frosty to start, light winds and a high of 15.
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Hope you're having a lovely Wednesday night. The Hits with Bryn. We're halfway through the week. Got another double pass to win on the show tomorrow night to see Bryan Adams, either in Auckland or Christchurch. You pick. Here's Vance Joy, The Hits.

0: Hey, it's Adam and Megan here on the Hits Hawke's Bay tomorrow. I'd like to discuss your air fryer oddities.
1: Yeah, my husband has tried something in the air fryer and he wants to put the Game Changer stamp on it, but it's very weird.
0: And it's winner versus winner as we move into the next round of the best song ever. Be here to place your votes on the Hits Hawke's Bay with Adam and Megan.

The Commonwealth Games get underway Friday our time. Yeah, and off the back of the Football World Cup into another big sporting tournament. Thursday is when it kicks off in Glasgow. And the Silver Ferns, they play Scotland 8 p.m. on Saturday. The Hits.

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1: Hey, this is Ben from Borderline, and you're listening to Watching It Burn on the Hits. 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
1: All right.

0: Shaggy, It Wasn't Me on the hits. And that wraps up Wednesday night with me. I'm out of here. Hey, enjoy the rest of your night and make sure you're listening from 8 a.m. We put two more songs head-to-head every hour tomorrow to find the hits' best song ever. Classic hit coming up and a country hit to Ella Langley next on the hits. Have a great night.
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iconic voices, and he's coming back for two massive shows. 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

0: most iconic voices, and he's coming back for two massive shows. 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
1: What are you doing this Saturday? 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

0: most iconic voices, and he's coming back for two massive shows. 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
17: In this update, Stuart Nash has quit as a New Zealand First candidate after blasting MP Katie Nimmin for taking maternity leave. Nash called her the laziest MP he'd ever seen.
18: In a late-night social media post, New Zealand First leader Winston Peters says Nash offered his resignation and he accepted it. It follows Prime Minister Chris Luxon ruling out ever letting Nash serve as a minister in his government.
17: The Law Commission wants tougher action on hate crime, saying too many offences are slipping through the cracks. Advocates say harmful language needs to be addressed too. Police Superintendent Rakesh Naidu has been stripped of his powers and uniform as he begins the move to become a Labour candidate. He'll leave the force at the end of August to help hand over the role. And a supermarket shake-up could be on the cards, with Nicola Willis considering splitting Pack and Save and New World to boost competition and lower prices. Industry expert Ernie Newman says there's nothing stopping them.
19: I'm not diminishing the role of ACT in this, we know where they stand, but if the current Parliament, the overwhelming majority, are in favour of a structural separation here, why do we even need to wait for the election?
17: In sport, a shock to the system for half of the franchises in Netball's ANZ Premiership. Staff at the Stars, the Magic and the Tactics have been told their contracts will not be renewed. The implication to players remains unclear, as does the competition's future. In All Blacks lock, Fabian Holland will return from a shoulder injury in Otago's Ranfurly Shield Challenge against Mid-Canterbury and Alexandra on Friday. In that sport, I'm Bryn Rudkin.
20: Good morning. Hello, welcome along to the show. If you think it feels cold, it's because it is. We've slipped into the negatives today, down into -1 this morning across most of the region. It is a hearty frost out there. You will need to defrost

0: car unless you park close to the garage like old mate Meeks did and saved the windscreen.
1: I think that's the way to go.
0: High of 15 this afternoon. A beautiful day ahead after that frosty start. 6 the overnight low. Friday, a high of 17. Then a few showers show up in the afternoon, which will keep things a little warmer overnight. 6 degree overnight low tonight. 7 degree overnight low on Friday. So for those of you that have been freezing in a house like mine, you'll be thankful that there is some slightly warmer evenings on the way. 6:02, that's your weather with Paddy's. $6.50 bubbles and Paddy's Ale all day, every day at Paddy's.
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3: On the hits.
0: Welcome on in.
1: Yeah, you kind of forget, don't you, with the chilly weather. Growing up where I did, and you as well,
0: yes,
1: it was always frosty, and it was probably a lot frostier back in the day here in the Bay too. So hats and gloves and scarves were something that we didn't even think about not wearing in winter to school. Whether you were traipsing down to catch the bus, or if you're a townie, if you were walking to school, you go and try and find these for your kids these days. Just didn't even have them.
0: Impossible to find.
1: Yeah, like, because they're not wearing them.
0: Yeah. Well, it wasn't too cool to wear hats, gloves. There was a kind of a code of ethics at our school that suggested that you did not wear said things, despite the fact that it was, you know, in high school, topo negative
1: three,
0: negative four sometimes.
1: Exactly.
0: You didn't wear them because they just weren't cool.
1: Geraldine was the same.
0: Only the dorks wore those.
1: I think the hat, it was the hat that we didn't, girls would certainly have not have worn a hat, because that would then, you know, you would have spent all of your play money on mousse for your hair, then all of a sudden, but definitely hats and scarves.
0: Gloves,
1: scarves and gloves. Yeah.
0: So you didn't, you find some gloves for the kids?
1: Well, I found some that I'd made them wear when they were six, because now that they're scootering, the little wee handsies get cold.
0: Did you do a quick check on whether the gloves are cool or not?
1: No, I just laid them on the table and I expect them to have taken them so that when I get back, they can't complain
0: about freezing fingers. Fair enough, you will have freezing fingers this morning if you ride your scooters or bike to school, so do try and wrap up warm, and if you're heading out to the car, take something to defrost because it's a cold one. 6:04, welcome on into the show for Thursday. It is wonderful to have you here. The hits with that.

0: Adam and Megan on the Hits Hawke's Bay. It is 6:11, Thursday, 23rd of July. Thank you very much for being here. Let's find out why we should be celebrating.
1: Megan's reasons to celebrate.
2: No, hey, no, I'm old.
0: How?
2: I don't actually mind vanilla ice cream, but back in the day, if Mum had brought home vanilla ice cream all the time, I'd do exactly what my kids do now on vanilla ice cream day and go, oh, is that all? Like, why couldn't you have got Goody Goody Gumdrops or Rocky Road or Jelly Tip? All of these new flavours now, we didn't have back in the day, right?
0: Yeah.
2: We either had vanilla, Hokey Pokey, or boysenberry or Neapolitan.
0: And I loved a boysenberry, let me tell
2: Same.
0: You.
2: Same. My kids don't go for boysenberry.
0: Oh, man. That whatever that boysenberry sticky stuff they yes. put within the boysenberry yes. is, if you could, when you were scooping the ice cream, yeah, if you finally got that honour when you got a bit older and you're doing the ice cream scooping and you could see where the swirls were, you bet your bottom dollar that I was giving myself the swirls.

0: And the lads, my brothers were getting less swirl than me.
1: Totally get it.
0: If there was a chunky swirly.
1: Totally get it. But I think now today on Vanilla Ice Cream Day, I like to always just have a carton in the freezer because I'm making a lot more puddings and things nowadays that the boys are just eating me out of house and home, trying to fill them up. So having a few winter puddings and, you know, your butterscotch self-saucings and your apple crumbles and things like that, I don't think you can have any other flavour except vanilla, maybe French vanilla at a push, on those desserts, right?
0: Yeah, that's what vanilla was designed for.
1: That's what it was designed for. So go and get yourself a good vanilla today. It's gorgeous Grandma Day. Jeez, I feel robbed that one of my nanas died well before I was born. The other one died when I was 5.
0: Oh, so you didn't get much nana time at all.
1: No, and I do feel a bit robbed about that, knowing now with my boys and their nana, and they've only got one because my mum's also passed away, but just knowing how nice that is to have someone who loves you unconditionally and is always happy to see you and always asking after you and what have you been up to and, you know, that kind of stuff. It's so nice.
0: Yeah, we've been really, really, really lucky with my girls, being that mum and dad are still, you know, fit and able to go on holiday and hang out. And they just took my youngest on a holiday to Whanganui. So, yeah, but very fortunate to have a lovely grandma in my life in this Grandma Day.
1: How old were you when you, because you don't have any grandmothers?
0: No. But I was probably in my mid-teens, I think. Mid to late. No, in actual fact, Nana, I'm not even close to my mid-teens. That was my granddad. My Nana survived until she met our first baby.
1: That's nice. So there was the generational
0: and
1: thing.
0: And actually, by that stage, you know, she was in a home and she got to meet the baby 3 times over on the same day because she was
1: quite forgetful.
0: So we had one meeting in the room and then we had another meeting down at the lunch room. And then after we left and we'd walked to the door, we had one more meeting of the baby. So she met in one day the baby 3 times, which was a lovely, fitting way to see Sarah.
1: You said to Camille, let's game face. put it back and put your face back. We're going in again.
0: We're
1: going
0: to do it again.
1: Going in again. Oh, bless. So look, let's appreciate all of the nanas out there today.
0: 6:14, the Hits Hawke's Bay with Adam and Megan.
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0: Adam and Megan, it is the Hits Hawke's Bay at 6:22.
1: Alrighty, it is time now for a musical moment as we get into Thursday morning.
0: And your musical moment for today is remembering somebody who I think it's safe to say had a pretty troubled and traumatic sort of a life, eh, Meeks?
1: She did, but I tell you what, she was one heck of a performer and singer-songwriter in her short life, and such a sad end.
0: She had her album Back to Black, became a global phenomenon. It blended that kind of classic soul sound with her more modern songwriting. At the 2008 Grammy Awards, there were 5 Grammys in one night handed over, including Record of the Year for Rehab. Back to Black has sold millions of copies

0: worldwide, regarded as one of the defining albums of the 2000s. Adele, Sam Smith, various others who are current, you know, super famous musicians have cited Amy Winehouse as a major influence. But on this day in 2011, we lost Amy Winehouse.
1: So that was 15 years ago.
0: It was.
1: Yeah, yep. And she was just 27 years old. So let's get a bit of Amy Winehouse on.
0: Becoming one of the most talked about members of the so-called 27 Club, an age in which a lot of musicians have passed away. This is a big one for her. In fact, probably her biggest. It's Rehab on the Hits.

0: Amy Winehouse, your musical moment for today. It is 6:26, the 23rd of July.
1: Can you believe it's been 15 years since she passed away? And that was big news at the time, obviously, wasn't it? Because she was just, you know, not up and coming. She was massive. And we all loved her and thought that, you know, she had many more years left in her. And then you watch the Amy Winehouse documentary and you're really saddened at the demise of her, thanks to her drug addiction.
0: No, it's the time that passes quickly, doesn't it? But you you mentioned something else this morning that I was like, that can't possibly be right. How long has it been since the old Harry Potter?
1: Been, I think, 25 years. For the 25th anniversary of Harry Potter and the Sorcerer's Stone, it's going to return to theatres in late August with 12 minutes of never-before-seen bonus footage. So that means 25 years, Adam, and that can't be right.
0: Well, Harry Potter and the Philosopher's Stone movie, released in 2001.

0: It's 2026 now.
1: Yep.
0: It's 20.
1: Yep.
0: That's 25 years. How is it? Yep. Why does it feel to me like Harry Potter is a somewhat modern movie franchise?
1: I know. And look, there's going to be 12 minutes of previously unseen footage. So Harry Potterites, those geeks out there, my husband being one of them,
0: yes,
1: will be losing their shit about this. Because for him, they all grew up reading those books, and that stands true. He's going to be 40 this year. So, you know, 25 years ago, those books were massive. They were all queuing to get them at the bookstores. You know, they were going to the movies. It was a huge big dealio.
0: I'm struggling to believe that the movies are that old, but here we sit. It turns out that that's true. Good morning,
1: soon
0: welcome along to the show.
1: Lord of the Rings will be that similar.
0: Know how I know I'm old? Because all the movies that I thought were modern movies are actually over 25 years old now. It's the hits.
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4: In this update, Stuart Nash has quit as a New Zealand First candidate after comments about Napier MP Katie Nimmin were widely condemned as sexist and offensive. Meanwhile, Police Superintendent Rakesh Naidu has been stripped of his powers in uniform as he begins the move to become a Labour candidate. More people are turning to financial mentors as the cost of living keeps rising. And All Blacks lock Fabian Holland will return from a Super Rugby pre-season shoulder injury in Otago's Ranfurly Shield defence against Mid-Canterbury and Alexandra on Friday.
5: Oh, she's cold out there. We've slipped into the negatives, Hawke's Bay. It's -1 most places at the moment. Maybe even slightly cooler than that where you are, depending on where you are. The high today getting up to 14 degrees. Cloud builds, though, and that means a 3-degree overnight low tonight. No frost tomorrow, maybe. Friday, 16 degrees. Rain for a time in the afternoon before a fine but very cold weekend in Hawke's Bay. That's weather with Paddy's, $6.50 bubbles and Paddy's Ale all day, every day at Paddy's.
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5: Kia ora, welcome along to Thursday.
6: Yeah, look, make sure you wrap up warm tonight. If you're heading out to the very first night of Illuminate, we had a chat with Nick yesterday on the show. I'm coming to Splash Planet. And it will be a great couple of days. Then you've got it next weekend as well from Thursday to Sunday. But you'll need your warm jackets.
5: I think it was clear to see his enthusiasm for what it does. I think he's put this show on because he himself genuinely loves light shows, eh?
6: Yeah, I was like, going to ask him, was he a fan of Star Wars or something like that? Because it seems like it's been a bit of a passion of him and his twin brother for many, many years.
5: So it's going to be an awesome night out. Splash Planet, tickets available online. They're just $16 per person. There is food there. There are rides there, including like a Super Loops, I think.
6: Yeah, that you don't even need to go into Illuminate for. That's all happening in the car park, which is really cool.
5: And you just buy ride tickets separately for those. Da-da-da-da, 25-7. If you don't make it to that side of town, why not come along to the Hawks basketball? It is the final match of the season on tonight. Rodney Green Arenas. I'm looking forward to it. It's The Hits.

0: Adam and Megan, the Hits Hawke's Bay. It is 18 to 7. Time now for some overnight news.
1: This is Overnight News.
2: Well, tell you what, the girl chat blew up last night. Well, yesterday afternoon, originally. You know, when you just get sent through a headline of a story and you don't have the chance to open it, but you just go, I wonder what that's about. And then you just read all the comments. You know, it must be pretty bad.
0: I think one could hazard a guess as to what the girl's chat blew up over last night in particular.
2: And now, of course, Stuart Nash has resigned as New Zealand First candidate after a very sexist text. So I'll talk a little bit more about this later on, I think, because I've got my own kind of personal story to share with this. And it's kind of, I think we all just sit here a little bit flummoxed in this day.

0: an age, if you understand what I mean. Like the fact that this kind of stuff is still happening.
1: Yeah, it's a big story, isn't it? I guess the other end of it, Stuart Nash now has resigned as these political ambitions. Well, at least political ambitions for this New Zealand First Party anyway, for now. So will it be the last we see of Stuart Nash in the political arena? Who knows? I lost my story,
0: what
1: mate.
0: Was it going to be about? Was it going to be about Jerry Collins' daughter signing her very first professional contract over in England, in Exeter, which is amazing?
1: No, but that's terribly exciting. Was it going to be about the Warriors being second on the table with 9 wins from 12? A big result heading into the business end of the season. Wasn't that either. I don't know where it's gone. Was it going to be about the cost of living hitting Hawke's Bay households?
0: Can you give me any idea? What were you thinking in your brain there?
1: You completely threw me. And so did the headline to my left that says, "Fat B word? Not me," says Brown. So, you know, it was all a bit of a kerfuffle there. It was highly unprofessional of me. I'm terribly sorry.
0: Hey, it all happens to the best of us. What I was also reading about was Jacinda Ardern and Nigel Latta making the Whitcourse Top 100 Books list, which was pretty exciting for them. But fantasy is still dominating. And that fantasy is a genre. I mean, I know I've moved genres recently to spicy, but fantasy is just not a genre I can ever get into.
1: Like elves and dragons, is that the sort of fantasy you're talking about?
0: That's the sort of fantasy I'm talking about.
1: Not like your sort of, your new...
0: No, my own fantasy of firemen, no.
1: Okay, good.
0: All fireman fantasy.
1: Those fireman books.
0: That's a genre.
1: He's a fireman, but also he plays basketball on the weekends and he's really good at that. And he's tall and handsome. And he's just so kind to puppies.
0: And he's really kind to women. We love him.
1: What a man, what a man, what a man, what a mighty good man.
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2: All over the bay. Adam and Megan on the heads.

0: Adam and Megan, it is the Hit Talks Bay at 5 to 7. Hello, hello. Welcome to Thursday. A very cold start to the day out there. So please do make sure that you go and start the car early and get the heaters running, because it took pretty much my entire drive to work to even slightly warm up this morning.
1: Well, I always feel really bad for neighbours when they hear doors opening and closing at that time of morning and, you know, cars being started. And so I'm really hesitant to do that. But today I was like, stuff it. No, I'm warming up the car
0: first.
1: I'm
0: warming it.
1: Yeah.
0: My friend told me, a neighbour of his, that used to leave a roller door, a big, you know, like an old school roller door garage at 4:30. Every morning, roller door it up, pull the car out. Roller door it down next door.
1: That's actually one of those annoying things that you don't think about.
0: Yeah.
1: Right? I used to get told off by a flatmate because his bedroom was on next to mine, and my wardrobe, when I opened the wardrobe to choose my clothes for the day starting early as well, used to apparently annoy the crap out of him. And we took a bit of an intervention for him to finally come clean about what was on his mind, and it was my wardrobe doors.
0: Fair enough, too. Fair enough. It is 4 to 7. After 7 o'clock, the Spaniards are still celebrating and still basking in their World Cup glory. And so they should, you know. That was an unbelievably epic achievement against a very stacked Argentinian team. But we'd like to discuss with you, what's the best sporting celebrations you've ever witnessed or been a part of?
1: Have you ever been a part of any? Or is it just like sports not your thing?
0: Exactly. There might be local ones, there might be national ones, there might be international ones. Join us on the show after 7 o'clock on The Hits.
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10: In this update, Stuart Nash says he could have handled it better after taking aim at his election rival. He's resigned as New Zealand First's Napier candidate following the attack on National MP Katie Nimmin.
11: Nash claimed Nimmin had taken 9 months off to have a baby and was the laziest MP he'd ever come across. In fact, she took 6 months away from Parliament but continued working in her electorate. In a social media post overnight, Nash says he regrets his words were open to an interpretation he never intended.
10: Meanwhile, Police Superintendent Rakesh Naidu has been stripped of his powers in uniform as he transitions toward becoming a Labour candidate. He'll stay with police until the end of August to help with handover. Northlanders affected by 2024's massive power outage are hoping legal action against Transpower and its maintenance contractor helps make sure it never happens again. The blackout was caused when an inexperienced worker removed nuts from a pylon near Wellsford, which was completely avoidable. And a lot of Kiwis still don't know how to save money, with one in three unable to cover an unexpected $500 bill. Steve Yurkovich from KiwiBank says many don't understand how their savings account works.
12: They think they're going to get 3.5% and they end up getting nothing. That's a staggering number for those people that are in a position to save.
10: In sport, admin staff at the three Netball New Zealand

0: Run franchises, the Stars, Magic and Tactics have been told their contracts will not be renewed. And Duplessis Kiriffi will play his first match tomorrow since co-captaining the Hurricanes to their Super Rugby title. He'll start in Wellington's pre-season NPC match against Taranaki. In that sport, I'm Bryn Rudkin.
1: Hello, it's 7:03 and today's weather looks like it is going to be another pleasant one after a very chilly start indeed. It is negative one outside at the moment. We climb up to a high of 14. Cloud builds in the evening, so don't expect frost tomorrow, down to 3 overnight. That is weather with Paddy's, $6.50 bubbles and Paddy's Ale all day, every day at Paddy's.
2: Adam and Megan
3: on the hits.
1: Welcome on in. Thursday morning, it's lovely to have you here. After all the hype and vibes of the Football World Cup, there can only be one winner. Of course, the English were probably celebrating a spectacular game. Sure, they were playing for third place, but, you know, they went out on a high, and it would have been a buzzy place to be in England watching the tail end of at least that game.
4: Yeah, and the thing is, you know, what would we have done here in New Zealand if our team had gone right through, gone all the way?
1: Yeah, I think it would have, I mean, a spectacular effort by us to even be there. Even if we'd made it through to the next round, I think there would have been some form of celebration. And I'm sure within the New Zealand football community, there are smaller celebrations and their families will be celebrating them being able to participate. And they get the participation trophy.
4: Yeah, that's
1: Mum and Dad
4: good
1: give them a ribbon when
4: have.
1: They get home. Okay, everyone, here's your participation trophies. Well done. You've participated in the World Cup.
4: Valued member of the team.
1: Yeah, but the Spaniards are still celebrating now. Celebrations have gone on for a long time.
4: They do know how to have a good
1: time. They do know how to have a good time, don't they? So what's the most epic sporting celebration you've been involved in?

0: Adam and Megan, the Hits Hawke's Bay 708. There is nothing that unites a nation better, I think, than a large sporting win. You know, when it comes to sport, people can put their politics aside, they can put their grievances aside, and everyone can come together and they can celebrate just a great bunch of guys or girls or whatever winning on behalf of their nation, mm-hmm. on behalf of their country. The Commonwealth Games are on the way. I'm quite excited about watching the Commonwealth Games this time around, actually. And there should be a good bunch of free-to-air stuff involved with that. But the Football World Cup's just been on. The Spaniards, they're still celebrating. There's still various things. So the team have met with Spanish royalty. They've met with the Spanish Prime Minister. At the Prime Minister meeting, there was a bit of a parade and a bit of a hooli and a get-together for people in the town as they made their way
1: sangria.
0: There as well.
1: Yep.
0: Probably a bit of sangria, yeah.
1: Sangria going down.
0: So I got you and I talking this morning and we were like, oh, what's the greatest kind of sporting celebrations that you've been involved with?
1: Now, we haven't had the Ranfurly Shield paraded anywhere around Napier recently, but still time.
0: You and I have been able to parade the Ranfurly Shield a couple times, though. I remember when we dragged it into the Christmas parade.
1: Yep, we have. And I have had my hands on, you're right, I've had my hands on a World Cup with white gloves. That was down in Christchurch. Wouldn't that have been the All Blacks Rugby World Cup? Maybe. Like, I wrote that did a tour itself.
0: Yeah, there was one of those, there was... FIFA brought the World Cup to town as well when there was like the under 17, whatever that tournament was, we were involved with. I remember it came to New Plymouth when I was there.
1: Yeah.
0: And I did the same white glovey thing.
1: Yeah.
0: The Melbourne Cup came around and you had to white glove it.
1: Maybe it was the Melbourne Cup.
0: Yeah.
1: Isn't it great having two old radio announcers who can't remember things?
0: I know.
1: There was that time that we did the thing and...
0: I'll tell you what I do remember. The black ball now, get your socks on, get your lucky socks on. The 1995 America's Cup, where we ended up taking out the America's Cup, winning the America's Cup.
1: Yeah, she was a biggie.
0: They had a ticker tape parade, and multiple ticker tape parades, in fact. They were up and down the country, weren't they, Meigs? Because you went to
1: I went to the Christchurch one. I was working for Progressive Supermarkets then in their advertising department, and the parade was almost right past our door. I just had to step out. And I remember being there she was from Scotland, I think, and she had been coming over on a working visa, so she was very excited. And I specifically can remember, because I was just in love with yachtsmen back then, of course, that thought they were the best things since sliced bread. Mm. So she was a big deal to see that come through, and it was packed, like absolutely packed.
0: We chartered a bus. We didn't charter a bus ourselves, but there was a bus charter from Tūrangi that went up to Auckland for a day trip for this thing. And Dad took us, and we went up there literally early doors in the morning. And we got there and we watched the ticker tape parade. And for a kid from Tūrangi who hadn't spent that much time in Auckland or the Big Smoke before, let alone seen things the size of a ticker tape parade, it absolutely blew my mind, actually. And I remember feeling that sense of national pride standing there going, we are an awesome country.
1: I know.
0: New Zealand is awesome and these sailors are awesome and Auckland is awesome. And we're going to go to the karate shop later on in the day, because Dad took us before we left to the karate shop to look at the ninja stars and the gis. That was pretty awesome as well. I begged him to buy me some nunchucks. He didn't. Yeah, it was just an epic day where I really, for the first time, I think, felt that national pride and sporting pride too, because I wasn't a highly sporty kid.
1: No, I think for me now, just remembering and, you know, seeing Sir Peter Blake there and then knowing, of course, very sadly what happened after that, I think that's why perhaps that image is always just impressed in my mind. Mm. We had the footballers, they paraded recently, Auckland FC. That was in Auckland. We missed that. That was a really big one, apparently.
0: Yes.
1: Emirates team paraded again back in 2017.

0: team.
1: Hard to believe how large that team has actually become in such a short time.
0: Yeah.
1: And how there's citywide pride for the Auckland FC. There's no doubt about that. And certainly probably supporters all the way down here to Hawke's Bay, you would think. Rugby World Cups, they're always something that we can celebrate as a nation all together. Generally, depending on the time that said rugby games are played and how well we do is how big the celebration goes. Hey.
0: Yeah, definitely, definitely.
1: You take it out and you bet your bottom dollar that there's parties on the streets. But sometimes it's something you could celebrate your own child's sporting achievements. You know, if you had a child a la Jackson Ball, who is just headed off to the United States to begin his career in college basketball, and Case Ball, who's his younger brother, who stepped up and started playing for the Big Barrel Hawks, you'd be pretty proud, buddy Barrett's, wouldn't you?
0: Oh, absolutely.
1: So join the show this morning on 4487. We'd love to hear from you. What was your greatest sporting celebration that you've been a part of? Could be just about anything. And then you think about the last week or so of Foxy's achievements.
0: Absolutely.
1: In the golfing world, there's been almost no bigger achievement by a Kiwi. Golfers out there would have been absolutely fizzing.
0: That couple will be coming home for sure.
1: Adam and Megan, it is the Hits Hawke's Bay. Is Ella Langley, choosing Texas.

0: with the teams that you have been supporting, particularly when they're your, you know, your country's team. And Kirsty was actually part of the, well, not part of it, she was on the official sponsor boat when they won the 2000 America's Cup. So let's find out what that was like. Morning, Kirsty.
1: Hey, Kirsty.
2: Good morning.
0: Good morning. So how did you get to be on the official sponsor boat in the harbour when we won the 2000 America's Cup?
2: Short story was, my dad was involved with the project management and the sort of the meeting and greeting of the important guests and VIPs for the New Zealand team. And so I got a call early one morning. I must have been in my early 20s working up and sort of carrying a happy road. And I got a call from dad saying, we've got a couple of tickets spare on the boat. Do you want to come?
0: And of course,
2: I remember
0: you
2: going
0: said,
2: into my boss. Yeah, I can remember saying to my boss, can I go? And they're like, I don't know, it's a bit short notice. And I'm like, it's a once-in-a-lifetime opportunity. See ya. And,
1: yes, I'm going.
2: Just walking out. And in the clothes I went. And so we're on the main sponsor vessel, and we were out there right at the, going up and down the race course right there with the boats. And then when they won, we were behind them with these massive bottles, you know, magnums of champagne just being popped everywhere, and got to follow the boat right back into the harbour and park up next to them. And, yeah.
1: That's a pretty bloody amazing sporting moment to be involved with, eh?
2: It was awesome. It was the first one I'd sort of really been that close to and been part of. And, of course, the pride we had with the New Zealand team at the time was huge.
1: Yeah, national pride, for sure. You know, there was
2: absolutely
1: huge. We were buzzing on it. Do you still follow the sailing now? Did it spark an interest in sailing for you?
2: Only a little bit. Dad was involved for another couple of campaigns, so I got to go over to Valencia as well, and I was,
1: oh my god,
2: when we won the Louis Vuitton, I was there with all the families and VIPs and things on the side.
1: Oh, go, Dad.
2: Magnums again.
1: Shot for the hookups, Dad.
0: Jeez, man. I mean, this is making celebrating the magpies a little difficult.
2: It does, but they've changed the boats, and I don't get quite the same enjoyment watching it, I don't think, as I used to.
1: I think that would be safe to say for a lot of people. A lot of sailing fans have got a different kind of vibe on it now, for sure.
2: Yeah, it's not quite the same. Everything evolves, but...
1: Yeah. Oh, that's epic, mate.
0: Oh, so who did you have... Which yachtsman did you have a crush on at the time? Come on, Kirsty. This is the real questions we want to know.
2: I don't know. It's probably one of the younger grinders.
0: Yeah. The hard workers, eh? Muscly.
2: Oh, yeah. They were pretty good to look at.
0: I got you.
1: Oh, thanks, Kirst. Have a wonderful day, mate. Nice chatting to you.
2: You too, guys.
1: Catch up. Bye. Ranfurly Shield wins for the Mighty Magpies has come through on the text. We bloody love a Ranfurly Shield win, eh?
0: I have stories from my father-in-law talking about how big those parades used to be.
1: Yes.
0: In Hawke's Bay, I'm guessing in Napier and Hastings, when they won something like that back in the 30s. I think must have been the 70s. But he's had absolutely massive parades.
1: Yeah, that's because people had nothing else to do back then. They didn't have smartphones. Otherwise, they were sitting at home twiddling their thumbs. Should we sit at home and twiddle or go to the parade? Let's go to the parade.
0: Yeah, let's bring back those kind of days, eh?
1: 7:21, the Hits Hawke's Bay.
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0: 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Adam and Megan
3: on the hits.

0: It's Adam and Megan on the Hits Hawke's Bay at 7:27. The Hits Hidden Breakfast is coming up. We are going to be disappearing. You never know when. Might be in 5 minutes. Might be tomorrow.
1: Maybe. It'll be the whole show.
0: Okay. Well, that's a clue in and of itself.
1: That's a clue in and of itself.
0: You'll know from the moment we start broadcasting at 6 a.m. that we are hidden and we have been whisked away.
1: I love the fact that they have trusted me with this information, but not you.
0: Yeah, I know.
1: Because they know that you will just accidentally tell. Okay, so we've got some great prizes on board. We really do. And thank you so much to our prize providers. All up, $2,000 worth of prizes.
0: Awesome.
1: And how this works is on the day that we have been hidden away, broadcasting from a secret location,

0: If you can guess where we are on the text, there's $1,500 worth of prizing. And if you're the first person to come and actually find us, and you will be able to do that, there's $500 cash.
1: Thanks to Craft and Social, Havelock North Holiday Park, St. Andrews Limes and Six Barrels Sodas, Black Betty Barbecue, Oh Bangin' Barbecue, Flex Fitness, Hastings, Design Emporium, Direct Furniture Outlet, Pom Pom Florals, Toy World, Mitre 10 Mega Napier and Hastings, and Ashridge for all coming on board to make this prize pack stacked for you.
0: Okay, so yesterday we gave a very cryptic clue. It's a drive away on the given day.
1: Mm-hmm.
0: We're going to give you another very cryptic clue this morning, which is make a right turn past the trees.
1: Okay. Helpful. I think it could be helpful. If you know the region, I think that could be helpful.
0: Okay, that could be helpful.
1: So that's it. We're not going to hand that one out again. Write it down.
0: Zip it. I'm telling you, zip it.
1: Zip it. That's right.
0: Zip the lip. Hey, we're going to have a chat with Katie Nimmin before we do the Alpha Quiz this morning. She's a hot demand, as you can imagine. The biggest news story of the day is that Stuart Nash has resigned after what others are teaming, and myself included, very sexist comments with regards to Katie, her work ethic and maternity leave.
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12: In this update, Stuart Nash has quit as a New Zealand First candidate after blasting National MP Katie Nimmin for taking maternity leave. The Law Commission wants tougher action on hate crimes, saying too many offences are slipping through the cracks. A lot of Kiwis are finding

0: It's tough to put money aside, with Kiwi Bank saying about a third couldn't cover an unexpected $500 bill. And admin staff at the three Netball New Zealand run franchises, the Stars, Magic and Tactics, have been told their contracts will not be renewed.
1: Hello, welcome along to Thursday, 23rd of July. It is 27 to 8 and the weather is cold. It's cold out there, but we will climb to a high of around 14. Currently, still sitting under zero. 3 the overnight low tonight. No frost tomorrow. High of 16 and rain for a time in the Arvo for Friday. That's weather with Paddy's. $6.50 bubbles and Paddy's ale all day, every day at Paddy's.
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3: On the hits.
4: What was that song? Ooh, it's cold in here. There must be some ferrules in the atmosphere.
1: I said, it's cold in here.
4: What is that?
1: There must be some turtles in the atmosphere.
4: Is it a song? Is it an ad?
1: It's a movie. It's a movie.
4: It's a movie.
1: Yeah, it's the cheerleading movie.
4: That's right.
1: Bring it on.
4: Bring it on.
1: Bring it on. Got some Toros in the atmosphere because it is cold in here. We'll have a talk with MP for Napier, Katie Nimmin.
4: Yes, she's joining us very shortly. Find out her take on all of this and actually what is it like, you know, being a member of parliament and bringing up a small child.
1: This is Olivia Dean, Baby Steps on the Hits. Funny.

0: Adam and Megan, it is the Hit Hawke's Bay at 23 to 8. Olivia Dean, that is Baby Steps.
1: Well, that's very apt, actually, that song.
0: To Toddler Steps, I think it probably would be, wouldn't it?
1: Toddler Steps, exactly. The biggest news over the last 24 hours is, you know, Stuart Nash resigning as New Zealand First candidate over sexist text, really, about our National MP for Napier, Katie Nimmin, and to do with her maternity leave, which he has proven is categorically not true, what he was saying. And I think for a lot of us women out there, like, our girl group chat just blew up overnight about this. There were so many back and forths, and I think a lot of us, it was quite triggering because we've all had a little bit of element of this if we've ever taken maternity leave, and how dare us try and go back to work. So it's really kind of a big topic of the day. And the amazing mum joins us on the line this morning. So let's welcome to the show Katie Nimmin. Katie, good morning. Thank you for chatting with us.

0: Good morning. Thanks for having me.
1: Who got more sleep last night, your son or you?
0: I think my son. He's actually at home with my parents, which is just exactly the point. It takes a village.
1: Yes.
0: I'm in Wellington, and of course we didn't finish till 10 o'clock last night. Very lazy of me.
1: Yes.
0: And so, yeah.
2: Katie, is it difficult juggling being a mum and a parliamentarian, particularly being a new mum? You seem to be coping with it pretty well from where we sit.
0: Oh, thank you. Yeah, it's really hard, actually.
2: Yeah.
0: You know, and I think this, exactly as you said, Megan, has highlighted a lot of feelings for a lot of women.
1: Mm-hmm.
0: You know, there is no right way of taking parental leave and becoming a working mum. And I very strongly believe that women should have the choice to do what's right for them and their families. And, you know, I often felt after having Lockie and going back to work that it would be really nice to go back to an 8-to-5 job.
1: Yes.
0: And in fact, instead, I go back to a 24/7 job. And that's so hard. You know, people, I'm not trying to say, oh, feel sorry for me. I made this choice to become an MP. I made the choice to have a baby. But, you know, my work is in the weekends. My work's early morning. My work is late night. That doesn't necessarily work for a baby. So this is my point. Like, my husband has done so much. He has just stepped up as a dad in a special way. And my parents have just been Lockie's second parents, basically. And he is just so loved and supported. Mm. And we're winging it.
1: Mm.
0: And actually, it's kind of worth me telling a lot of mums out there, we're still winging it. We do not have a really beautiful plan in place, and it doesn't always go perfectly.
1: Yeah.
0: Sometimes I'm driving, you know, off to my parents' work to drop my son off to my dad for an hour so I can go and do something that's not child-friendly. You know, it just happens that way.
1: And very lucky to have that family support, because it is, you almost can't do it without it, right?
0: Yeah. I honestly have so much respect for any mum, firstly, or parent that has more than one kid, for starters,
1: yeah,
0: and does this. But secondly, you know, people that don't have their family nearby, or, you know, don't have both parents, like, we just have to take a minute and realise that they're all trying.
1: Mm.
0: And anyone that has even a moment of reflection to think that perhaps they're being lazy or not working hard enough, just that is so wrong. And it is hard, and you are doing your best, and, you know, everyone sees that.
2: Well, Megan across the desk here, she speaks of a time where she returned to work, and quite soon after having a baby, where she was asked by someone in the workplace, oh, how was your holiday? You know, and those first 12 weeks, I think you can attest, Katie, are no holiday for any parent.
0: You're literally trying to keep a new human alive that you just have no manual or handbook for. And a lot of women do that after a very intense surgery too, might I add.
1: Yes, that's right.
0: You know, the stats of C-sections, you know, quite high. And,
1: yes,
0: you know, I think not to mention the sleep deprivation, the fact that you are effectively, you know, you're doing two jobs now, and one of them you've had no training for, you've had no lead-in time. That just turns up, it's like this parcel arrives at the door and here you go, you've got to know what to do with it.
1: Do you think that the Parliament's now becoming a more family-friendly workplace, Katie?
0: Oh, 100%.
1: Yeah.
0: And actually, this is huge credit to my boss, Christopher Luxon, and to Gerry Brownlee, who's the Speaker of the House. Both of them, when I said that I was pregnant in 2024, gosh, it's a while ago now, that they both said, take as long as you want. Like, this place,
1: wow,
0: isn't going anywhere. We,
1: yep,
0: support you as a team, which they 100% have and do. And I felt, again, like I said earlier, I felt like I had the choice. I chose to come back earlier because I wanted to stay sharp. You know, I was working locally part-time after 10 weeks, doing things that I felt I, you know, really wanted to do, and being in the community and going to events and, you know, meeting with people. And then I came back to Parliament after 6 months because travelling with a baby is so hard, especially the hours we work down,
1: yeah,
0: here. But they were just so supportive the whole time. They've been amazing. And so, you know, I know a lot of parties across Parliament are like that too, but, you know, one of our values as a party is strong families, and we're living that. We're, you know, practicing that every day.
2: And I think, Katie, you said it on television this morning, but regardless of where you sit on the political spectrum, you've had messages from people from all walks of life on this topic, so showing you support, right?
0: Yeah, and just showing that decency prevails. Like, you know, I think this is what I think is quite oh, I mean, whatever the word is for it, just good about things working out the way they did, is that it just shows that actually the public have a really low tolerance for that kind of behaviour, for slagging people off, for saying stuff like that, you know, and actually, you know, I have had messages from people I've never met in the community or may have met in passing that have said, actually, you know, we voted the other way, but in fact, you know, we see how hard you work and, you know, we don't stand for this kind of thing either. And I think it's really nice just to put it out there that it's not specifically one side of the you know, political spectrum that has this value.
1: Yeah, that's so true too. And finally, Katie, what do you hope that young women in Hawke's Bay take away from this?
0: Oh, do you know, I've had a lot of time to think about this. I hope that they feel that they can absolutely do anything like this. If they wanted to be an elected representative, 100%, but that they can do it their way, and actually the people around them don't judge them for the most part, and that they are well supported if anyone does. And actually I was in my head thinking, oh, I have to work right up to having a baby because that's what other people have done.
1: Yes.
0: And I had someone really thoughtful say to me, don't you think that maybe you need to do what's right for you and perhaps show others that they also don't have to work right up until having a baby?
2: Right.
0: And I thought, wow, that's such a good point. Like, I can show someone that you don't have to work up until the day before you have a baby. Hilariously, I ended up working until 2 days before I had a baby because it came early. I didn't intend to do that. I wanted to have a couple of weeks just to get my head in the game. And, you know, like, to the point, there is no right way, but be the example for others and show, you know, empathy and support, because we might all be pretending like we've got it, but we are all working it out on the fly. Yeah.
1: I love the vulnerability there, Katie. So true. And you can't get that time back, right? It's no. once it's all on. So we really appreciate you having a chat with us this morning and hearing
2: your
1: side of it.
2: Thank you for your time. And how is little Lockie doing at the moment?
0: He's, oh my gosh, he's a treasure. He's at home. He now doesn't travel with me to Wellington because it actually is not fair for him.
2: Yeah, of course.
0: It'd be a little bit selfish of me to have him down here. And he loves it. He gets to go to daycare still. He gets to spend time with my parents, which they love and he loves. And he's just starting to take his first steps, which is gorgeous.
2: Oh, amazing.
0: Yeah.
2: So that Olivia Dean, Baby Steps, was the accurate song for you.
0: I was bopping away when I was listening to that.
1: Oh, that's awesome.
2: Thanks, Katie. We really appreciate your time this morning.
0: Thank you.
1: Thank you very much. Katie Nimmin there, of course, MP for Napier. The National Party, God, that was good to get her take on that, right? And everything she said, I've got goosebumps about because I'm still traumatised myself from going through the same thing.
2: Flo Rida, David Guetta, this is Club Can't Handle.

0: You like that one, Amix? That's your, that's one of your going out songs.
1: That is my going out song. Well, it was in 2007.
0: Flo Rida, David Guetta, Club Can't Handle Me. The club probably could handle you nowadays. Oh,
1: yeah. Don't you worry about the club and me.
0: Coming up, we will head into the Alpha Quiz for the fourth time this week. Really good showing so far. Not quite getting it across the line, but hey, maybe today's the day.
1: Yeah, Kim will be back giving it another shot.
2: Adam and Megan on the hits with Bay European. Servicing, finance, trade-ins and late model European choice all under one roof.
0: You know, I think a lot of us have had those aches and pains where we get a massage, maybe see a physio, feel better for a bit, and then a few weeks later, we're right back to where we started.
1: That's what I like about First Chiropractic Napier. They don't just focus on where it hurts. 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
10: Your local Hawke's Bay breakfast. What you want. Adam and Megan on the hits.
0: Adam and Megan on the hits, Hawke's Bay. It is 8 to 8 and time now for another round of the Alpha Quiz.
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1: All right, well, she's a busy working mum and finding time to win $1,000 for the family. It's lovely Kim Norris. Back to the show. Good morning, Kim.
11: Morena.
1: Morena, Kim. I know you enjoyed that chat with Katie Nimmin, just making us all feel as if actually none of us really know what we're doing, but we're all just trying our best, right, as far as being
11: pretty
1: a working,
11: much.
1: Working parent.
11: Wing it with what you've got.
1: Yeah, that's so true. That's so true.
0: You think adults are so much more adulty when you're little, don't you?
1: Yeah,
0: and then you
1: do.
0: Become one and you go, oh, they all had no idea what they were doing.
11: Oh.
1: All right, Kim, we'll rock into this. I know you'd love to win $1,000. You've done so well with us all week. We've been getting sixes and sevens. So we're getting so close. Well, that's a seven.
11: Sorry.
1: Your letter today, Katie.
11: Terrible,
1: is,
11: Adam. Terrible.
0: I know.
1: Honestly.
0: I couldn't have done that. I just could not help myself.
1: It's the letter I for incredible, okay?
0: And you're going to do for incredible. You're going to do an incredible effort today, I am sure. You've got 10 questions standing between you and $1,000. First answer is

0: final answer pass. If you don't know, we'll come back around to it. If we're looking for a name, generally it's a first and last name, and if you get them all right, we'll give you $1,000. Are you ready to go?
1: Yep, let's do it.
0: All right, your time starts now.
2: Who searches for the Ark of the Covenant in Raiders of the Lost Ark?
1: Pass.
2: Which Australian rock band released Need You Tonight?
1: Ooh, pass.
2: What property of matter resists changes in motion?
1: Ooh, pass.
2: Which ocean lies between Africa, Asia, Australia and Antarctica?
1: Indian.
2: Which South African-born New Zealand fighter was once a UFC middleweight champ?
1: Pass.
2: What superhero film features Tony Stark building a metal suit?
1: Pass. God, it's terrible today.
2: It's like 10,000 spoons when all you need is a knife is a line from what song?
1: Pass.
2: George Bailey sees what life would be like if he had never been born in which Christmas classic?
1: Pass.
2: Which Major League Soccer club did Lionel Messi join in 2023?
3: Pass.
0: We're going to screw that one up.
2: Throwing it away.
0: We are just going to chuck it. We're going to biff it. Yep. No. We don't want to look at that ever again, but no. We will go back and look at the answers for you. We play a little bit
1: In
0: Excess in the background. Who searches for the Ark of the Covenant in Raiders of the Lost Ark? Indiana Jones. There you go afterwards. Which Australian rock band released Need You Tonight? In Excess, who we're looking for there. What property of matter resists change in motion? Inertia. Which ocean lies between Africa, Asia, Australia and Antarctica? The Indian Ocean. You got that correct, so you didn't get a 0 out of 10, so that's good. The New Zealand fighter that was once a UFC middleweight champion is Israel Adesanya. What superhero film features Tony Stark building a metal suit? Iron Man. It's like 10,000 spoons when all you need is a knife. It's Alanis's. Ironic. Isn't it ironic?
1: Yeah.
0: George Bailey sees what life would be like if he'd never been born and what Christmas classic? It's called It's a Wonderful Life. Which Major League Soccer club did Messi join in 2023? Inter Miami CF. Inter Miami. And there was one final question we didn't get to. The three main types of rock are metamorphic, sedimentary, and what else? Igneous would have been the one we were looking for there. So,
2: we hate that quiz.
0: It was a bloody hard one.
2: We hate it.
0: It was a bloody hard one. But you get one more chance to do it tomorrow on a Friday, eh? See you back here, same time, same place?
2: No, she's not coming back, she said.
0: She's done. I turned her fader off accidentally. She's like, nah, stuff you after that one. That was way too hard. Here's Alex Warren.

0: Adam and Megan on the hits, nearly 8 o'clock. Coming up after 8 o'clock, another round two battle for best song ever. Two of your winners going head to head.
1: And guess what song's in there? I hope Kim is listening. We've got a little bit of Alanis Morissette taking out one of the battles.

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14: In this update, Stuart Nash has quit as a New Zealand First candidate after comments about Napier MP Katie Nimmin were widely condemned as sexist and offensive. Nicola Willis says most Kiwis will be offended, as taking time off to have and raise a baby isn't lazy work.
15: You need to go back to the 1920s because they need their ignorant man back.
14: More people are turning to financial mentors as the cost of living keeps rising, with FinCap seeing demand jump 57% since 2021. The average person is spending $107 for every $100 they earn, forcing many to go into debt to pay for the basics. Donald Trump is pitching his mate and FIFA boss Gianni Infantino to become the next UN Secretary General. US correspondent Mitch McCann says it's not clear how serious Trump is.
16: Trump feels he is

0: respected by everyone around the world and recognises he has a special ability to bring people together.
1: And Prince George is officially a teenager, with the future king turning 13 today. Kensington Palace marked the milestone with a short video of him smiling and waving at the camera and playing cricket on the beach. In sport, concern from Mystic shooter Maya Wilson after the latest blow delivered to Netball New Zealand-owned ANZ Premiership franchises. Staff at the Stars, Magic and Tactics have been told their contracts will not be renewed.
2: From what I've been told from our Players Association, they are trying to get into the bargaining room with all the parties, in particular Netball New Zealand. I think there is a decent alignment between the players and the teams, but at the moment there's still uncertainty.
1: And Blackfern star Georgia Miller has re-signed with New Zealand Rugby through until 2029. And that's sport, I'm Bryn Rudkin.
3: Hello, it's been a chilly morning in Hawke's Bay and it continues to be pretty chilly outside. We rise to a high though this afternoon of around 13 or 14 degrees. A bit of cloud building means tomorrow probably won't start frosty. That's your weather with Paddy's $6.50 bubbles and Paddy's Ale all day every day at Paddy's.
4: 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Adam and Megan on the heads.
3: Here we go.
5: I was pretty stoked yesterday that old Mr. Brightside and the Killers got through, taking on No Doubt and Just a Girl. That was definitely one of my exciting ones. But Darius Rucker, Wagon Wheel, who won Best Song Ever last year, got beaten by the Red Hot Chilis under the bridge. So they're out. They can't win it twice in a row. Done and dusted.
3: You would have been gutted about that.
5: I was, because you know how much I hate the Red Hot Chili Peppers.
3: Yeah, you really do.
5: How much I love Wagon Wheel.
3: So make your votes count. Here's this hour's battle.
4: The Hits. Best Song Ever. Battle 9. Song 1.
6: It's a beautiful day.
4: Song 2.
7: It's like rain. Down your way.
3: Okay, two previous winners. Oh. This is our second round.
5: This, and what an amazing battle this is. Of course, that song, Ironic, with Alanis Morissette, featuring in the Alpha Quiz just 10 minutes early with Kim, who'll be traumatised by that.
3: Going up against U2's Beautiful Day, and U2, one of those bands that, for a moment in time, were so absolutely massive that they were completely unavoidable. And then they had a couple of little hiccups, and I think they made a few people grumpy.
5: I would say the same, though, for Alanis Morissette. You think anywhere from, like, 1995 to 1998,
3: unavoidable.
5: She owned those few years.
3: Nearly every single song on the Jagged Little Pill album became a single unto itself. Nearly every single one. It was absolutely massive.
5: If I was voting,
3: yes,
5: to me, there is no question. I know how huge you two are, but Alanis Morissette and that song has such a moment in time that I don't think you can escape that.
3: But look at the day we've got today. It is indeed a beautiful day. And wouldn't it be suitable to play a bit of U2 in Beautiful Day?
5: Wouldn't it be ironic if Alanis Morissette won on against U2 on a beautiful day?
3: That would be actually ironic. Not like Alanis ironic. Kelly Clarkson behind these hazel eyes on the hit.

0: Adam and Megan on the Hits Hawke's Bay. What a gorgeous morning it is out there again. Although that does mean that my house is particularly freezing on a morning like today, Megan.
1: Yes, I know, and you're just glad that you're not there, eh?
0: I touched the bathroom wall and when I was brushing my teeth this morning, and it quite literally felt like the inside of a fridge.
1: I thought your hand stuck to it.
0: Yeah, exactly. Could have touched my tongue on it. And
1: so you kind of want to go for calming, warming, comfort food at the moment, right?
0: Oh, you absolutely do. Yeah, you start to think about stews. You start to think about mashed spud. Yep. All those sorts of things. Now,
2: is it a hack or is it whack? Adam and Megan's Hawke's Bay Game Changers.
1: I have to add Adam, Megan and Ben's Hawke's Bay Game Changer.
0: Yeah.
1: Due to my husband. Now, we, a while ago, and I can't remember how we were talking about salves, but we found out there's a lot of people love a good saveloy in the Bay. Yes. A lot of people make a good saveloy in the Bay. And it was after that chat that my husband went out and thought, geez, I haven't had a save in a long time.
0: And he was keen on a save, was he?
1: And went and bought some. I've never bought them in my life, but I grew up hating saveloys because it was our Saturday lunchtime meal before we went to play netball or Dad went to play golf or whatever. I've never personally liked them. So he got out this thing of saves the other day for lunch in the weekend. He's like, how do I cook these, Megs? I'm like, I don't know. I've never cooked one in my life.
0: I am a save hater.
1: How dare you ask me that question?
0: Take your saves and stick them.
1: So I did that. Stomped off down the hallway. So he did what any good guy does. And he asked ChatGPT, and knowing how much they know about us, ChatGPT told him, saying, Ben, I know that you're not a good cook and that you don't really enjoy cooking much and you want something quick and easy. Here's my recommendation for you. Put them in the air fryer. So,
0: isn't your classic and traditional way of cooking a saveloy to boil the buggers?
1: Yes, exactly. So that then you get the sav skin soup. Yes. And the savskin sandwiches for after. It's a gift that keeps on giving.
0: Savskin sandwiches.
1: So ChatGPT told him to cook them in the air fryer. I just burst out laughing, going, good luck with that. And I tell you what, he has stamped Game Changer on it. He put them in, I think it was about 180 for 12 minutes.
0: Yeah.
1: If you want to see what an air fryer sav looks like, go to the Facebook page. They've kind of become, the skin's become, what, hard and crispy? Kind of, not too crispy, but, you know, the casing is different than what it looks like, a big old floppy boiled save. To me, they look better. And he said they were absolutely delicious.
0: I'm just really surprised that a AI would say stick it in the air fryer to a New Zealander.
1: I know. But that's obviously, he has maybe Googled cooking air fryer stuff before.
0: Yeah.
1: They've gathered that information about him.
0: Because they do. Like, he is, this is the easiest option for him. He just sets it and he walks away and that's it. So would he like to stamp our official Game Changer on this? Or do we need to ask any other potential air fryer saveloy cookers out there before we stamp it as a Game Changer whether they've done it?
1: Come on in and join. Like, yeah, join the show. 4487 if you want to. And I think it's potentially worth a stamp. Megan has said on Facebook, she said, I do my Frankfurters for my American hot dogs in the air fryer. Amazingly delicious. So I think we're onto something here, Adam. If we could do the little wee Cheerios, you know, the little wee boys that you have at birthday parties.
0: Are they just mini saveloys?
1: Yes.
0: Is a saveloy filled with the same mince and meat that you fill a cocktail sausage with, or is a saveloy filled with different meat?
1: No, a saveloy and a Cheerio is the same. A cocktail sausage is a sausage.
0: Yeah, but are they like just mini saveloys?
1: Well, I thought a cocktail sausage was like a wee breakfast sausage. Or are little Cheerios called cocktail sausages?
0: Cheerios are cocktail sausages.
1: Okay, then they're the same thing. They're a wee saveloy.
0: So you could air fry them.
1: Yeah,
0: and it might be a game changer.
1: It's a

0: Adam and Megan on the Hits Hawke's Bay, 8:16. Is it a hack? Is it whack?
1: Is it a hack or is it whack? Adam and Megan's Hawke's Bay Game Changers.
0: Safe to say that ChatGPT went against the tradition and grain of your traditional saveloy cook in New Zealand. You would usually dump them in a pot of boiling water, boil the hell out of them, have them split, have a bit of skin fall off the end, slop it on a plate with some old boiled up cabbage, and maybe some really lumpy mashed potato, and that would be your traditional 1980s saveloy dinner.
2: Absolutely.
0: In New Zealand, wouldn't it?
2: Absolutely. Are you even a Kiwi if you didn't grow up at some point with being served that for dinner? I've never liked them, but I think I probably will. Maybe I need to give them another go.
0: I can hand on heart say that in my entirety of my life, child or adult, I've not once bought a saveloy. Not once.
2: You've not bought any? You've not bought any yourself?
0: No. I don't even remember eating a saveloy.
2: You don't even know if you've had a saveloy.
0: I don't know if I have.
2: Well, that's the game changer.
0: We were not a saveloy family.
2: And, okay.
0: I don't remember. I don't remember having saveloys.
2: Okay, so we grew up on saves. They were a huge thing in our household. And my husband asked ChatGPT how to cook them because he felt like some saves, and I had no idea. Mm. ChatGPT told him to cook them in the air fryer. He reckons it's a game changer. 180 for 12 minutes.
0: Well, let's have a chat to somebody else who does the air fryer saveloy.
2: Good morning, Carl.
3: Morning, guys.
2: Good morning. All right. You saw the photo of my husband's saves, three big red saves on a plate.

0: Thank you so much, Carl. It is a game changer.
1: Thanks, mate. Have a great day.
2: See you guys. See
1: you. Hey. I've just asked my AI, Meeks, what I should do with this. How should I cook a saveloy? It's already cooked. Your main job is to heat it gently so the skin doesn't split. A gentle hot water heat is the classic fish and chip shop style.
0: Clearly, it doesn't know you very well then, doesn't it?
1: I'm going to tell it wrong. I'm going to say, no, we've just changed the game on that, mate.
0: Yeah, say, why didn't you say put it in the air fryer? And Shelley says a serve's more of a Southland thing because she grew up on them every weekend as well. I have often wondered if they are more of a South Island thing.
1: Maybe.
0: But the fact that you've not ever had one?
1: No, and I'm tempted. I think I might try one for lunch in the air fryer today.
0: All right, go to, where's a close spot to do? Downies, maybe?
1: Downies. Get a Downies serve in me, you reckon?
0: Downies, yeah, try one.
1: 8:20, the hits.
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10: Taking it slowly, I'm afraid to be lonely. 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It's gonna leave you in pieces, all alone with your demons.

0: Daddy.
1: Adam and Megan on the Hits Hawke's Bay. It is 8:24 and lovely to have you with us on yet another gorgeous Hawke's Bay morning as we work towards our best song ever. There are clearly a lot of fans of both of these bands. Some very, very ardent U2 fans still out there.
2: Yeah, absolutely. So it was U2's Beautiful Day up against probably one of my favourite songs, Alanis Morissette and Ironic. I loved everything about this song, and I still refer to it and the words and the lyrics quite often. It's become huge.
1: You know, Jagged Little Pill had one of those secret songs back in the days of CDs. Kids will have no idea what we're talking about, but Jagged Little Pill had a secret song that if you fast forwarded past the end of the last song and continued fast forwarding for quite some time, you got to a secret song at the back end of it,
2: which was pretty darn exciting, wasn't it? Alright, so stick around because we will let you know after a news update who won round 9 with 70% of the vote.
1: 70% solid efforts, the Hits.
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10: In this update, Stuart Nash says he could have handled it better after taking aim at his election rival. He's resigned as New Zealand First's Napier candidate following the attack on National MP Katie Nimmin. Northlanders affected by 2024's massive power outage are hoping legal action against Transpower and its maintenance contractor helps make sure it never happens again. A lot of Kiwis still don't know how to save money, with one in three unable to cover an unexpected $500 bill. And a trip to the dentist may be required after Ryan Fox's Open Championship celebrations. His caddy Dean Smith says he chipped his tooth on the prize during the wee hours.
1: Kia ora, welcome along to Thursday morning. Climbing to a high today of around 13 or 14 degrees this afternoon, before a bit of high cloud means we probably won't have a frosty morning tomorrow, although dropping down to around

0: Albury, and then a showery afternoon for your Friday in Hawke's Bay. That's Weather with Paddy's, $6.50 bubbles and Paddy's Ale all day, every day at Paddy's.
1: The Hits, best song ever, round winner.
2: Well, okay.
0: Another drubbing today, wasn't it?
2: It was. You know what? And I'm sorry, you two's beautiful day. It's like a black fly in your Chardonnay.
0: Because
2: it's Alanis Morissette. Yes. Yes.
0: On a beautiful day, she has taken it out. 70% of the vote and moving on with the potential to become your best song ever is Alanis Morissette. Seen her live. She was quite awesome.
2: Yeah.
0: It's ironic on the Hits.

0: Your round winner for best song ever is Alanis Morissette's Ironic at 27-29.
1: Ooh, that's a good song.
0: It's a great song, and that's why it's won with 70% of the vote. But not a lot of the things, in fact, pretty much everything in it is actually not ironic.
1: Like none of it with the true meaning of the word ironic.
0: With the true meaning of situational irony. None of those. So rain on your wedding day is just terrible weather and bad luck. It only becomes ironic if a professional meteorologist who gets married guarantees a completely dry outdoor event and then it monsoons. Then it's ironic. A traffic jam when you're already late is deeply frustrating but not ironic. It would be ironic if a traffic planner was late to their own seminar teaching people how to solve traffic congestion because they got stuck in a traffic jam.
1: Right,
0: then
1: okay.
0: It's irony.
1: So those things are more just annoying. Like it's typical.
0: Typical.
1: It's typical. So she should have just named the song, "It's Typical."
0: A free ride when you've already paid. Administrative annoyance, not irony. Good advice that you just didn't take.

0: It's just a poor personal decision, but it is typical. You can say typical.
1: It's typical. That's typical. So typical, isn't it? Like, things like that to me, I don't know how this happens. It must be something to do with science, but if you are buttering your toast and for some reason it slips out of your hands, it always lands butter Marmite side.
0: No irony
1: there,
0: but it is typical.
1: It's typical. What about losing your EFTPOS card in the car? How does it fall down the side of your seat?
0: Same
1: your
0: as
1: phone?
0: Your phone. Your phone slips out of your hand every single time down that tiny little gap beside the suit. Typical.
1: What else is typical? Text through and let us know. Those things that really, really annoy you. Like, honestly, getting your cuff caught on the door handle as you're going through it.
0: Oh, that's up there. Especially because it happens when you're already angry. Not ironic, but it is typical. My biggest irony in Alanis' Ironic is that it's a song about irony that doesn't contain any irony. That's ironic.

0: Adam and Megan on the Hits Hawke's Bay. That is Taylor Swift's I Knew It, I Knew You. We just played your winning song, Ironic, from Alanis Morissette. And she has said herself, she openly admitted that she and her co-writer didn't strictly adhere to the dictionary definition of the word. She just wrote songs that and lyrics that rhymed. And meeting the man of your dreams and meeting his beautiful wife is not irony. It's a heartbreaking coincidence, but it's not irony.
1: Yeah, and then
0: it's typical, though, isn't it? One of those things.
1: Typical. It's Murphy's Law, like Shelley said.
0: Yeah, Shelley, Murphy's Law.
1: Then all of the, you know, the literature experts out there jumped on that. We don't care about that. But we are wanting to know this morning, what are the things that are typical or Murphy's Law that really annoy you that Alanis Morissette could have absolutely included in that song?
0: Yes.
1: Liz has nailed it. When she sent this text through, I swore, didn't I? I swore.
0: You did,
1: because
0: you're right.
1: I'm like, you are so right. Liz, good morning.
2: Good morning.
1: Good morning. Okay, what did you text through, Liz?
2: I text through when you put your sunnies on your head and the nose pad catches your hair and you can't take them off.
0: Typical! I've lost sunnies on my head before, but I think

0: because most of the sunnies that I wear are quite, they don't have the nose paddy extra bits on them. I don't slide them up onto my head and have this frustration. Well, but Megan instantly was just like, oh!
1: That, yeah, and because I wear, you know, glasses for reading most of the time now, it's also the hair getting caught in the, you know, the side arms of glasses just drives me mad, Liz.
0: Typical.
2: Yes.
0: So but that would fit in Alanis Morissette's rewritten song, Typical, I think. We'll add it to the list. Thanks, Liz.
1: Let's do that. Have a great day, Liz.
2: You too, guys. Bye. And
0: bye, mate. I run KiwiCut Lawn and Garden, and my annoyance is when I freshly striped a client's lawn and the postie drives over it in their little tuk-tuk. That's a unique one, but I think we could add it to typical.
1: I would say so too.
0: Yeah.
1: Let's track that postie down.
0: Picking the shortest line anywhere. I picked one when we were going to buy some tickets, tokens to go on the rides at the A&P show, right? And I think there's a tiny little line. I was doing it in between. I was actually working at the time, but I wanted to get some for the kids, so I picked the shortest line. Person in front of me goes through some unbelievable rigmarole, like of have being declined on the card and then having to change things and then having to get somebody to go and get somebody else and somebody else comes through. And whilst the line that was three times as long has turned over three times and I'm standing there getting angrier and angrier.
1: Oh, I could see the steam.
0: Typical.
1: Typical.
0: Let's add it to Alanis's
1: typical. What about the printer working perfectly until you need to print something urgently?
0: Toner issue. I've got a toner issue now. No, I'm not going to print it. No. Do you know how to fix a toner issue? You don't know. Well, all you have to do is actually type in the 7-digit code, add extra toner, find some toner. Then you have to tap me three times on the side, give me a pat on the head and tell me I'm a good boy. And then I might consider printing your document.
1: The amount of times we have got the offer quiz ready to go because we print it out and then the printer doesn't work. And then we're handwriting questions and answers, all counting down with seconds to spare before we're going live. Drives you mad.
0: Typical. 19:29. The Hits Hawke's Bay with Adam and Megan.
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0: Morena, welcome along to the Hits Hawke's Bay with Adam and Megan. Lovely to have you here on a Thursday as the sun shines down again on Hawke's Bay.
1: We have another really random cryptic clue for the Hits Hidden Breakfast that we'll share with you again next.
0: After Teddy Swims, this is Mr. Know-It-All on the Hits Hawke's Bay with Adam and Megan.

0: Adam and Megan, the Hits Hawke's Bay. The Hits Hidden Breakfast is going to have this show disappearing one morning. We'll be still here. We'll be on air. You'll be able to hear us with your taringas, but you won't be able to see us. And if you can figure out where we are, you don't have to be there. You don't have to specifically be at the location, but if you are, you'll get $500 cash. However, if you just let us know on the text, every correct entry is going in to win a massive prize pack, $1,500 worth of prizes.
1: I love these kinds of games because there's so many people out there that are sleuths when it comes to tracking people down, picking up clues. They've grown up with games like Cluedo, all of that kind of thing, and they just love a challenge. In fact, it was Catherine who last year found me behind the curtains on stage at Toy Toy when I was the show member that was abducted. But this time it's both of us, and we will be broadcasting live from the location sometime between now and the end of the month. I know when it is. Adam doesn't know when it is.
0: They won't even share the deets with me. They're like, you will blab it. We're keeping it locked down from you. Let Megan be the organiser and you just go along for the ride.
1: You can't help yourself. So we've got some great prizes up for grabs. Thanks Craft and Social, Havelock North Holiday Park and St Andrews Lime Six Barrel Soda. 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
0: That is a prize pack that is sure to entertain and delight every member of your family. Mm. Everyone gets something in that.
1: Yep. So look, the most clues will be given away on the actual show on the day that we're broadcasting from our hidden location.
0: Mm.
1: But we have given a couple of cryptic ones already if you've missed them. So yesterday's one was, it's a drive away on the given day. Mm. Today's one is, make a right turn past the trees.
0: Okay. That's,
1: right.
0: Is that helpful to you? Write them down, because it might be, come the day that we get there, you might be able to put those together and go, aha, I know exactly where they are.
1: Mm-hmm. Good luck, everybody. This is going to be so much fun.
0: Shaboozy, Miles Smith, the hit.

0: Adam and Megan, all the hits Hawke's Bay. It is 5 to 9. You've dropped the kids off, so now you can make the decision. Do I or don't I want to go to the Rodney Green Arenas tonight with the kids? If you do want to do that, then stick around, because just a couple of family passes left here. The only prerequisite is you'll have to be able to pick them up today. Okay, so stick around to win those.
1: We coast on into Battle 10 for Best Song Ever. Two great similar songs up against each other just after 9 o'clock. And if you missed our chat with National MP for Napier, Katie Nimmin, we'll have that for you again after 9 o'clock.
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12: In this update, Stuart Nash is no longer a New Zealand First candidate after Winston Peters accepted his resignation over comments about National MP Katie Nimmin's maternity leave. Labour's Chris Ipkin says Nash was a liability.
13: Clearly there are still some people lingering around who hold those views. I think that they don't fit into

0: 21st century New Zealand.
1: Air New Zealand's woken up to a new fuel headache, with jet fuel prices jumping 4.1% overnight after claims Iran's Revolutionary Guard Navy controls the Strait of Hormuz. But CEO Nikhil Ravishankar says there'll be no disruption to flights through October.
2: Those consolidations remain. The question's going to be, what do we do after from November onwards? That's something that we're putting our mind to now.
1: Meanwhile, fog is disrupting some flights at Auckland Airport this morning. Some regional departures and arrivals have been cancelled, but domestic and international flights have not been affected. And more Kiwis are going self-employed, with a new report showing they now contribute about $78 billion a year to the economy. Henry co-founder James Fuller.
3: We've seen a big shift in the way people earn their income over the last sort of 10 to 15 years, where people are more turning towards independent earning as opposed to potentially being tied to a single employer.
1: To sport, admin staff at the three Netball New Zealand run franchises, the Stars, Magic and Tactics, have been told their contracts will not be renewed. Stars assistant coach Liana De Bruin says players weren't looped in.
4: It's the lack of information to everyone. Not really uncommon for us coaches, I guess more for the players. This is a very unfamiliar territory.
1: And Du Plessis Kariffi will play his first match tomorrow since co-captaining the Hurricanes to the Super Rugby title. He'll start in Wellington's pre-season NPC match against Taranaki. And that's sport, I'm Bryn Rudkin.
5: It is 9 o'clock and the weather today is looking like it's going to be pretty pleasant. Blue skies for the most part, bit of cloud building in the afternoon, high up around 13 or 14 degrees, 3 overnight, and some showers showing up later on for your Friday. That's weather with Paddy's, $6.50 bubbles and Paddy's Ale all day, every day at Paddy's. And right now it is time for a brand new battle. We are putting your previous winners head to head now into the second round of battles, and this one,
6: the Hits Best Song Ever Battle 10 Song 1.
5: Smells Like Teen Spirit.
7: Sausage.
6: Song Smells 2. Like Teen
5: That is a tough one. That is two rebellious 90s youth acts.
7: Absolutely.
5: Parents, can you remember the furor? I mean, there was probably more disgusted people with Eminem than there were Nirvana. Parents didn't like grunge because it was a bit grungy.
7: Yeah, and he had kind of words in there that were a little bit vulgar at the time.
5: But yeah, Eminem, there was uproar in the US about that guy. And that made the kids love him even more.
7: See, both of those songs to me, I feel like it's a shame they're battling against each other because each in their own, I think, contenders. I would have
5: shame
7: said
5: for
7: top
5: them to
7: 10.
5: Go out this round, eh? Yeah. I think they both exactly could have been top teners, but one of them will be knocked out. By the end of the next 30 minutes, we'll have a winner. So get your votes in. Text vote to 4487 or head to thehits.co.nz to get your votes in.
7: All right. Hey, we had a chat with Katie Nimmin. We'll have that for you again. It's a really interesting one about being a

0: Adam and Megan on the Hits Hawke's Bay, it's 9:08. So big news in the political spectrum, I think probably the biggest news over the last 24 hours. The New Zealand First Napier candidate Stuart Nash and the comments about current Napier MP for National, Katie Nimmitt.
1: Yeah, they've been huge, and everyone's talking about it. All of my friends are talking about it. They're still talking about it this morning. We were lucky enough to get Katie on the show. She was thrilled to be able to join her local radio station, and we had a quick chat with her just after 7:30 this morning. So let's welcome to the show Katie Nimmitt. Katie, good morning. Thank you for chatting with us.
2: Good morning. Thanks for having me.
1: Who got more sleep last night, your son or you?

0: watching my son. He's actually at home with my parents, which is just exactly the point. It takes a village.
1: Yes.
0: I'm in Wellington, and of course we didn't finish till 10 o'clock last night. Very lazy of me.
1: Yes.
0: And so, yeah.
2: Katie, is it difficult juggling being a mum and a parliamentarian, particularly being a new mum? You seem to be coping with it pretty well from where we sit.
0: Thank you. Yeah, it's really hard, actually. I think this, exactly as you said, Megan, has highlighted a lot of feelings for a lot of women. Mm-hmm. You know, there is no right way of taking parental leave and becoming a working mum. And I very strongly believe that women should have the choice to do what's right for them and their families. And, you know, I often felt after having Lockie and going back to work that it would be really nice to go back to an 8-to-5 job.
1: Yes. And
0: in fact, instead, I go back to a 24/7 job. And that's so hard. You know, people, I'm not trying to say, oh, feel sorry for me. I made this choice to become an MP. I made the choice to have a baby. But, you know, my work is in the weekends. My work's early morning. My work is late night. That doesn't necessarily work for a baby. So this is my point. Like, my husband has done so much. He has just stepped up as a dad in a special way. And my parents have just been Lockie's second parents, basically. And he is just so loved and supported. Mm. And we're winging it. Mm. And actually, it's kind of worth me telling a lot of mums out there, we're still winging it. We do not have a really beautiful plan in place, and it doesn't always go perfectly.
1: Yeah.
0: Sometimes I'm driving, you know, off to my parents' work to drop my son off to my dad for an hour so I can go and do something that's not child-friendly. You know, it just happens that way.
3: And very lucky to have that family support, because it is, you almost can't do it without it, right?
0: Yeah. I honestly have so much respect for any mum, firstly, or parent that has more than one kid, for starters, yeah, and does this. But secondly, you know, people that don't have their family nearby, or, you know, don't have both parents, like, we just have to take a minute and realise that they're all trying. Mm. And anyone that has even a moment of reflection to think that perhaps they're being lazy or not working hard enough, just that is so wrong. And it is hard, and you are doing your best, and, you know, everyone sees that.
2: Well, Megan across the desk here, she speaks of a time where she returned to work, and quite soon after having a baby, where she was asked by someone in the workplace, oh, how was your holiday?
1: Mm.
2: You know, and those first 12 weeks, I think you can attest, Katie, are no holiday for any parent.
0: You're literally trying to keep a new human alive that you just have no manual or handbook for. And a lot of women do that after a very intense surgery too, might I add.
3: Yes, that's right.
0: You know, the stats of C-sections, you know, quite high. And, you know, I think not to mention the sleep deprivation, the fact that you are effectively, you know, you're doing two jobs now, and one of them you've had no training for, you've had no lead-in time, that just turns up, it's like this parcel arrives at the door and here you go, you've got to know what to do with it.
3: Do you think that the Parliament's now becoming a more family-friendly workplace, Katie?
0: Oh, 100%. Yeah. And actually, this is huge credit to my boss, Christopher Luxon, and to Gerry Brownlee, who's the Speaker of the House. Both of them, when I said that I was pregnant in 2024, gosh, it's a while ago now, that they both said, take as long as you want. Like, this place isn't going anywhere. We support you as a team, which they 100% have and do. And I felt, again, like I said earlier, I felt like I had the choice. I chose to come back earlier because I wanted to stay sharp. You know, I was working locally part-time after 10 weeks, doing things that I felt I, you know, really wanted to do, and being in the community and going to events and, you know, meeting with people. And then I came back to Parliament after 6 months because travelling with a baby is so hard, especially the hours we work down here. But they were just so supportive the whole time. They've been amazing. And so, you know, I know a lot of parties across Parliament are like that too, but, you know, one of our values as a party is strong families, and we're living that. We're, you know, practicing that every day.
2: And I think, Katie, you said it on television this morning, but regardless of where you sit on the political spectrum, you've had messages from people from all walks of life on this topic, so showing you support, right?
0: Yeah, and just showing that decency prevails. Like, you know, I think this is what I think is quite, whatever the word is for it, just good about things working out the way they did, is that it just shows that actually the public have a really low tolerance for that kind of behaviour, for slagging people off, for saying stuff like that, you know. And actually, you know, I have had messages from people I've never met in the community, or may have met in passing, that have said, actually, you know, we voted the other way, but in fact, you know, we see how hard you work, and you know, we don't stand for this kind of thing either. And I think it's really nice just to put it out there that it's not specifically one side of the you know, political spectrum that has this value.
3: Yeah, that's so true too. And finally, Katie, what do you hope that young women in Hawke's Bay take away from this?
0: Oh, do you know, I've had a lot of time to think about this. I hope that they feel that they can absolutely do anything like this. If they wanted to be an elected representative, 100%, but that they can do it their way, and actually the people around them don't judge them for the most part, and that they are well supported if anyone does. And actually, I was in my head thinking, oh, I have to work right up to having a baby because that's what other people have done.
2: Yes.
0: And I had someone really thoughtful say to me, don't you think that maybe you need to do what's right for you and perhaps show others that they also don't have to work right up until having a baby?
2: Right.
0: And I thought, wow, that's such a good point. Like, I can show someone that you don't have to work up until the day before you have a baby. Hilariously, I ended up working until 2 days before I had a baby because he came early. I didn't intend to do that. I wanted to have a couple of weeks just to get my head in the game and, you know, like, to the point, there is no right way, but be the example for others and show, you know, empathy and support, because we might all be pretending like we've got it, but we are all working it out on the fly. Yeah.
3: I love the vulnerability there, Katie. So true. And you can't get that time back, right? It's all on. So we really appreciate you having a chat with us this morning and hearing
2: your side of it. And how is little Lockie doing at the moment?
0: He's a treasure. He's at home. He now doesn't travel with me to Wellington because it's not fair for him.
2: Yeah, of course.
0: It'd be a little bit selfish of me to have him down here. And he loves it. He gets to go to daycare still. He gets to spend time with my parents, which they love and he loves. And he's just starting to take his first steps, which is gorgeous.
2: Oh, amazing. Yeah. So that Olivia Dean, Baby Steps, was the accurate song for you?
0: I was bopping away when I was listening.
3: Oh, that's awesome.
2: Thanks, Katie. We really appreciate your time this morning.
0: Thank you very much.
3: Katie and Nim in there, of course, MP for Napier.
2: So that was our chat earlier on this morning with Katie in the back of the news that's been, well, dominating the news
3: dominating
2: over the last
3: the
2: 24
3: news.
2: Hours, hasn't it?
3: Yeah, and nice of Katie to join us on the show and to hear it from her. And I think she's, again, you know, kind of just rehearing that, just nailed it. It's hard out there and we need all the support that we can get. Otherwise, if none of us are having children, there won't be an electorate. Well, there, you know, there'll be no people.
2: Three Doors Down, Here Without You, it's the Hits Hawke's Bay with Adam and Megan.

0: It's Adam and Megan on the Hits Hawke's Bay at 9:23. It has been, again, an honour and a privilege to be a part of the Big Barrel Hawks basketball season. Now, safe to say, it hasn't gone our way exactly. We've had a fair few injuries come through. We've had basketball sensation Jackson Ball on our team, but he had to go away because he's managed to get himself into college basketball in the United States of America.
1: How exciting is that?
0: Massive for him. We've got some great young players coming through, like his brother Case Ball, just 15 years old, has been playing basketball for the Big Barrel Hawks. So I think what we have seen this season is that there's a lot of future potential in Hawke's Bay basketball. We've got a lot of young guys who really are

0: really are cool, you know, and really have some serious skill that I think they're going to bring through. So tonight we give them a send off, and we would like you all to be there to help us celebrate another season of basketball ticked off and game. So we got some wins at home. That was the nice thing, right?
1: Yeah,
0: we
1: which is what you want, you know, when you're following your team. It makes it so cool when you go there and you can be part of that really amazing vibe, and great for the players too.
0: Yeah, we didn't get a lot of wins, but we got some wins, and we have one more chance tonight. Yeah, it's going to be an uphill battle against the Saints, but we could go along, we could make the atmosphere fun, we could give our international guys a bit of a send-off, because they'll be leaving town within the next few days. They finish their season and they are gone, onto the next league. So we want to give these guys a bit of a send-off. If you want to come along, I've got a couple of four-person family passes here, prerequisite is you'll need to pick them up today.
1: Okay, so if you think you can do that and swing by our office before 2 o'clock this afternoon, we would love to hear from you. Your last chance to see Adam Green chanting defence. Probably a bit of chanting of that tonight. But yeah, head along and do something really cool. Surprise the kids, take them out. And what time is tip-off?
0: You've got a 5:45 doors open, 6 o'clock tip-off for the Rapid League. It'll be a 7 o'clock tip-off for the main game, which means we should all be home by 9:30-ish, depending on how things go.
1: Oh, good luck to the Big Barrel Hawks. They've been an epic team.
0: Yeah, we will support you guys through thick and thin, and we are looking forward to this final game, final chance to show off your skills at home. It is the Hits, Adam and Megan.

0: It's Adam and Megan at 28 to 10, and we have a winner. Your best song ever battle for 9 a.m. Was these two songs battling it out?
1: The Hits, best song ever. Battle 10, song 1.
0: Nirvana.
2: Oh, good song.
0: Teenage Angst.
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0: Versus the Real Slim Shady, bit of teenage cheekiness, at least if you're of our age.
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0: So, next, we have a winner for you.
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7: Here we are. It was a closer one than earlier. Alanis went through last round with 70% of the vote. This, just 54% of the vote.
8: All righty. Which way did you think it was going to go? A bit of Nirvana or a bit of Eminem? It's gone to NMN. I always have to really struggle saying that.
9: Congratulations. NMN. In a minute,
8: when you overthink it, you just gotta let it roll with it. The real Slim Shady taking

0: Adam and Megan, the Hitshawks Bay, it is 19 to 10, and that is your round winner and going through to the next round with a possibility of being the best song ever is Eminem's The Real Slim Shady. All my kids went through an Eminem phase.
1: Yep.
0: They're out of it now. They've moved on to other things and different things, but for a while there.
1: Who's cool for the kids now then?
0: Depending on which child you're speaking with, they're starting to go really into their own genres. Tool and the likes of other metal and grunge bands
1: have become
0: quite cool.
1: Brooke?
2: Yes.
1: Middle child.
0: Yeah, middle child. Middle child has gone there. She loves Alice in Chains, actually, is high up on her rotation. Mm-hmm. So then my eldest daughter, she's more along the lines of Olivia Dean's and your more poppy stuff. And youngest one, she generally has a band she's obsessed with. There was Michael Jackson, then there was Queen. Current obsession, not sure. It's currently obsessionless
1: music. It's quite interesting because my boys, if you said to them what music do they like, they would say influences from their dad because their dad puts on his type of music every time he used to take them to school and back.
0: Pantera.
1: Totally. Mm. Your lighter stuff, your AC/DCs.
0: AC/DCs, but Akadaka,
1: no. Your Metallica. Mm. So they know quite a lot, but they're not into yet wanting to play their own music. Like, they've never said to me, Mum, can I have an album or a Spotify account or anything at all like that?
0: Right.
1: Despite me having on easy listening almost all day, every day, they certainly haven't kind of decided to take their own kind of feelings into account on that one.
0: Mum, can you get me the latest Engelbert Humperdinck? That's what they'd be saying if they follow you.
1: Okay.
0: Can you get me the latest Donny Osmond?
1: Well, you'll have a laugh at this. I got a text from my sister last night with a link to a concert.
0: Yes.
1: That's coming to Auckland.
0: Who is it? Which ancient artist is coming to Auckland?
1: I'll write it on a piece of paper for you.
0: Yeah.
1: You have a look and see if we have even got it in the system.
0: Yes.
1: They're coming in December. December the 15th, day after my birthday. She said, do you want to go for your birthday? Could this be the one that we're going to go to? I started playing it last night. Ben just cracked up laughing because he couldn't quite believe I was even contemplating it. Who's with me on this one?
0: These guys absolutely love a song with love in the title. So here's the songs that we have from these guys. All Out of Love.
1: Oh, yes.
0: Lost in Love.
1: Yes.
0: Making Love Out of Nothing at All.
1: Yes.
0: The Only One That You Love. And then Every Woman in the World and Even the Nights Are Better.
1: Oh.
0: Air Supply.
1: I think I've got to go. Like, you've just run through the entire catalogue. I love each and every one of their songs, and I know them all off by heart. Like with my head on the phone, thinking of you till it hurts.
0: How many of the originals are there? Like,
1: I think they're both there. Both are at least one. They're very grey now.
0: Yeah.
1: But I'm almost considering a wee trip to AUKUS for some Air Supply.
0: Now I know you're old.
3: What's up, guys? I'm Benson Boone.
4: Love. The head.

0: Oh, I'm going to get my sexy on.
1: It's your sexy hour.
0: How about this? What do you think about that? Like what I'm working with?
2: I can see what you're working with.
0: Yeah.
2: It's impressive. but I have to put my glasses on.
0: Oh, a bit of Justin Timberlake and Sexy back on the Hits Hawke's Bay. Thank you very much for hanging out with us today. Always a pleasure. Friday tomorrow, which we love here at the Hits.
2: Absolutely. So, look, good luck again to the Big Barrel Hawks tonight. I know that's going to be a fantastic game over there. Illuminate opens on the other side of town and Splash Band at Hastings. So well done to all of our ticket winners that got themselves over to that.
0: Yeah, come up and see me at the basketball. Love to say hi. This is the final game, so let's make it a biggie. Otherwise, if you are, like Megan said, heading to Illuminate, enjoy it and let us know what it's like.
2: Yeah.
0: Because I'd love to go and check that out also.
2: I think it'll be pretty cool. So, look, have a great Thursday, regardless of what you're doing. Go out and enjoy the sunshine. Get your vitamin D walk in.
0: We will see you back here tomorrow morning to wind up the week on the Hits Hawke's Bay.
2: See ya.
0: Bye.

0: 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So, pick up a pack of Act 2 today.
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14: In this update, Napier MP Katie Nimmin says Stuart Nash hasn't contacted her after calling her the laziest MP he'd ever come across. Nash has quit overnight as a New Zealand First candidate, and Nimmin says his claims about her maternity leave have come straight from his own imagination.
15: And actually, I think there is no right way of going back to work after having a baby. Any mum should have the choice. Some friends of mine have done 9 months, some have done 12 months.
14: The Auckland City Mission is urging MPs to rethink proposed move-on orders. Under the law change, police could order people out of public spaces. But City Missioner Helen Robinson says no one's explained where rough sleepers or beggars would actually go.
16: Like a child, since this legislation has been introduced, I have simply kept asking why are we doing this as a nation?
14: IT outages across several Waikato hospitals yesterday forced some planned appointments to be postponed after a network issue knocked out access to key applications. The PSA says the problems are exactly what it warned could happen after around 1,000 IT jobs were cut last year. And Donald Trump's floated an unexpected name for the next UN Secretary-General, his mate, FIFA boss Gianni Infantino. The UN selection process is underway.
17: It remains to be seen, you know, how serious this is, whether any other country would support a bid, or even if Infantino would entertain the idea himself.
14: In sport, Concern from Mystic shooter Maya Wilson after the latest blow delivered to Netball New Zealand-owned ANZ Premiership franchises. Staff at the Stars, Magic and Tactics have been told their contracts will not be renewed.
18: From what I've been told from our Players Association, they are trying to get into the bargaining room with all the parties, in particular Netball New Zealand. I think there is a decent alignment between the players and the teams, but at the moment there's still uncertainty.
14: And a trip to the dentist may be required after Ryan Fox's Open Championship celebrations. His caddy, Dean Smith, says he chipped his tooth on the prize during the wee hours. In that sport, I'm Bryn Rudkin. The Hats Hawke's Bay weather with Paddy's, $6.50 bubbles and Paddy's Ale all day, every day at Paddy's. High cloud developing, we've got northwesterly winds, 15 the high, 6 the overnight low. Tomorrow rain for a time in the afternoon, otherwise fine, and 17.
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19: We are getting closer. This time next week will be the day that we find and crown the Hits Best Song Ever. We took your nominations the week before, and now every single hour we've got a song battle, and it's between these two.
13: The Hits Best Song Ever. Battle 11, Song 1. But it's all coming back to me now. Song 2.
19: It has to be Celine. It has to be Celine. Pink, though, has had a really good track record. Both of these artists have won their previous battle rounds with these songs. It's now getting harder. So you can get your vote in. Text the word vote to a number 4487. I'll flick you back a link. Don't vote if it's Pink. Okay, I'm just going to call it right now. Only Celine votes are allowed. It's the Hits.

Hayley with you. We've got two great songs battling for the Hits Best Song Ever. Currently The Sour with another battle round. Celine Dion, It's All Coming Back to Me Now, taking on Pink, Raise Your Glass. Can text the word VOTE to our number 4487 and have your say.

0: Oh, Maddie and PJ back with you this afternoon.
1: And we are reopening up the anonymous hotline. If there's a great story you want to tell us, but you have to stay anonymous to tell it, you can text it through to 4487.
0: Plus, after your vote yesterday, my husband PJ finds out the fate of his beard this afternoon from 3 on the hits. I get

I cannot tell you the last time I played that song during my shift. Years and years. It's back on the playlist, AJR, Bang on the Hits. You may notice we've had a bit of a zhuzh up with the music based on what you and everyone else that listens to the hits wants. It's Neo on the Hits.

Mr. Goody, Red Hot Chili Peppers. You're on the hits with Hayley. Hope your Thursday's gone off to a good start. The Great Office Fish Debate is currently raging. A new survey commissioned by seafood company SeaLord has found that 46% of Kiwis have avoided bringing fish to work because they are worried about being judged by colleagues over the smell. And SeaLord are calling it workplace fish discrimination. I beat to my own drum with this. If I bring fish, which is rare because hubby doesn't eat it, even though I love it, so we don't eat it that much, I will heat it up in the microwave, and then as I'm leaving the lunchroom, I'll say loudly, "Oh, someone's heated up fish," and they never think it's me. Okay, if you're the first one to call it and complain about it, they never assume you're the perpetrator. So there you go. That's a bit of advice if you've got fish this lunchtime. Coming up, we're going to tally the votes between two songs currently battling this hour with the hits Best Song Ever. Celine Dion, It's All Coming Back to Me Now, and Pink, Raise Your Glass. The winning song from this round is going to play next on the hits.

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8: I don't want to talk about this. Who didn't vote for Celine Dion? It is a beautiful ballad. Winning round 11 with 53% of the vote is this one. It's Pink, Raise Your Glass. Okay, she's going through again. Another battle at 11 o'clock on the Hits.

0: You're on the hits. You, a loved one, flying over to Vegas, 5 nights there, seeing the world's biggest two-night music festival. That could be you at the iHeartRadio Music Festival. It would be an incredible trip, okay? This one is performing live. I live my day, I took it once the last. Zara Larsson, she's going to be there. Benson Boone, Goo Goo Dolls, the list goes on. And this is the easiest way that you can win an incredible trip overseas. Just text, literally text, Vegas to our number 4487. And that could get you the trip of a lifetime to the big city. Coming up, we've got an old school hit from Rihanna and also another song battle just after 11 on the hits.
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13: In this update, Napier MP Katie Nimmin says 6 months leave after having a baby isn't enough and she'd love to see parents get more paid parental leave. It comes after Stuart Nash quit as a New Zealand First candidate after calling Nimmin the laziest MP for taking maternity leave.
14: I think that it's a wonderful opportunity because just noting not everyone takes it, but it's about giving them the choice. And so I couldn't give you a definite number, but more would always be good.
13: The Law Commission wants stronger action on hate crime. UBU founder Gordy Lockhart says harmful language also needs to be addressed.
15: We have a society based on free speech, and that is deeply important. Does that mean I'm allowed to say I hate somebody because of their ethnicity? No, I would have said that was hate speech.
13: Heavy fog is delaying and cancelling regional flights at Auckland Airport, including one domestic. An international flight has also been delayed. And a Michelin-starred restaurant in South Korea could be hit with a big fine and even jail time after serving ants as a topping for sorbets. Ants aren't on the country's approved list

0: of edible insects. In sport, All White, Elijah Just's football transfer from Motherwell to Swansea City is complete. He's signed a 3-year deal. In a gold medal embarrassment for the International Olympic Committee's social media team, they launched a promotional material for the Glasgow event starting tonight, using an action shot of Nigerian sprinter Blessing Okugbare winning the 100 metres in the same city 12 years ago. The downside, and certainly no blessing in disguise, is that she's currently serving an 11-year doping ban. The post has since been removed. In that sport, I'm Bryn Rudkin. The Hats Hawke's Bay weather with Paddy's, $6.50 bubbles and Paddy's Ale all day, every day at Paddy's. High cloud developing, we've got northwesterly winds, 15 the high, 6 the overnight low. Tomorrow rain for a time in the afternoon, otherwise fine, and 17.
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2: I feel like I'm still mourning the loss of Celine Dion. It's all coming back to me now. And now there's already another song battle between these two. They are battling it out to try and win the Hits Best Song Ever. We took your nominations. Next week, Thursday, we will come to the song that has won every single battle round and we will crown it the Hits Best Song Ever. And these two are up. The

Yeah, Black Eyed Peas, Where Is the Love, taking on Spice Girls, Stop. You can get your votes in over the next half hour or so. Text the word vote to our number 4487. I'll flick you back a link. And then the winning song will not only get played in the show, but it'll go forward through to the next round for the Hits Best Song Ever.

You're on the hits. Black Eyed Peas, We're As Alive, is currently battling Spice Girls Stop. Only one of these songs can go forward through to the next round to try and win the hits best song ever. You can text VOTE to our number 4487 and have your say. I reckon the Spice Girls have got it, but I've got a terrible track record of guessing the right song. Sad.

0: it's Adam and Megan here on the Talk Spay. Tomorrow, we've got an Adam's Reddit, and it talks about whether you do or don't intentionally annoy your significant other sometimes.
1: 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And Kim will be back for the last chance to win $1,000 at 7:45 with the Alpha Quiz.
0: Plus a few more chances for you to help us find the best song ever here on the Talk Spay. Just

You're on the hips. We are 4 days in to term three for the school kids. And one of my little ones asked me when the next school holidays is this morning. We're only 4 days in. It's that time of the year, I think. It's cold. You can feel like you're in a little bit of a rut. We've got some good music to help get you through it. It's Nelly.

Train. You're on the hits with Hayley. We took your song nominations, all your favourite songs a couple weeks back, and now every single hour we have a song battle where a song goes against another song, and these songs have been battling currently.

0: Black Eyed Peas, Where Is the Love, taking on the OG Spice Girls, Stop. We are tallying up the votes, and the winning song is going to play next, and then that song will go forward through to the next round as well. Eventually, we'll have a song that gets crowned the Hits Best Song Ever, and it would have knocked out every other song in the battle rounds. Really beautiful country hit that is all over the place at the moment. Ella Langley coming up soon as well on the Hits.
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0: You're on the hits. It's Hayley with you. We are in our slow cooker era at our place at the moment. We made a chicken soup this week, and now I'm looking at other interesting recipes. I just found a slow cooker Mexican chicken soup that looks delicious. It looks like a little bit like chili con carne, and it's got like black beans and corn and tomato and a whole chicken breast in it that then shreds up after it's been slow cooked. And it looks delicious, so I think we're going to try that too. But I'd love to know what you're making on rotation in the old crock pot. 4487 on the text. And coming up, we've got Gwen Stefani and Eve, Rich Girl. I have not heard this collab in so long, and it's coming up soon on The Hits.
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